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I just wanted to be okay. 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

0: be alright, man. Sometimes you're not alright, but that's alright. Things will work out, bro. You'll be blessed, John. I hope so, anyway. Hey Siri, ring mom. Hello?
1: Yeah?
0: You alright? Yeah, I was just in the studio. I just rang you quick, but I'm back in the booth now. You okay?
1: Yeah, yeah, no, that's okay. If you're busy, don't worry.
0: Yeah, just making a song with Nathan Dawe.
1: Oh, yeah.
0: Yeah.
1: What's that about? Found cardigans.
0: All right, see you a bit. Love
1: you. See you later. Love you. Bye.
0: Bye.

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million. 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Top of

0: 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Sheppey Scene is an independent news site especially for the Isle of Sheppey and its community.
1: Three teenagers have been given custodial sentences after the killing of 49-year-old Alexander Cashford on a Sheppey beach. A 16-year-old boy, who admitted manslaughter, has been sentenced to 7 years. A 16-year-old girl, who filmed the attack and shared it on social media, also received 7 years. A 15-year-old boy was jailed for 5 years. All three cannot be named due to their ages. Woolwich Crown Court heard the group targeted Mr. Cashford last August, wrongly believing he was a paedophile. He was chased, attacked with rocks and a bottle, and kicked while on the ground. He died at the scene. Dumped clinical waste is now being found on Sheppey beaches. Hundreds of vials labelled virus transport medium have been discovered between Minster and Laysdown. Kevin McKenna is calling for an urgent investigation by the Environment Agency. Campaigners say the waste may be linked to illegal tipping on nearby cliffs, part of a protected site of special scientific interest. A petition to clean up the area has already gathered more than 32,000 signatures. A new award scheme celebrating Sheppey's young people is being launched. GEMS, standing for Going Extra Miles, aims to recognise under-19s who make a positive difference in their communities. The scheme is being organised in partnership with Oasis Hub. And finally, help is needed. Island charity Sheppey Matters is looking for someone to install a kitchen generously donated by Howdens at its former base in Sheppey Leisure Centre. Many kind offers of support are already flooding in, and Sheppey Matters offers sincere gratitude for anyone willing to help. The team hopes to return to the building later this year, but needs support to make it happen.
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If you're experiencing negative thoughts of harm, contact your local GP for help and advice. You aren't struggling alone.

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0: 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Sheppey Scene is an independent news site especially for the Isle of Sheppey and its community.
1: Three teenagers have been given custodial sentences after the killing of 49-year-old Alexander Cashford on a Sheppey beach. A 16-year-old boy, who admitted manslaughter, has been sentenced to 7 years. A 16-year-old girl, who filmed the attack and shared it on social media, also received 7 years. A 15-year-old boy was jailed for 5 years. All three cannot be named due to their ages. Woolwich Crown Court heard the group targeted Mr. Cashford last August, wrongly believing he was a paedophile. He was chased, attacked with rocks and a bottle, and kicked while on the ground. He died at the scene. Dumped clinical waste is now being found on Sheppey beaches. Hundreds of vials labelled virus transport medium have been discovered between Minster and Laysdown. Kevin McKenna is calling for an urgent investigation by the Environment Agency. Campaigners say the waste may be linked to illegal tipping on nearby cliffs, part of a protected site of special scientific interest. A petition to clean up the area has already gathered more than 32,000 signatures. A new award scheme celebrating Sheppey's young people is being launched. GEMS, standing for Going Extra Miles, aims to recognise under-19s who make a positive difference in their communities. The scheme is being organised in partnership with Oasis Hub. And finally, help is needed. Island charity Sheppey Matters is looking for someone to install a kitchen generously donated by Howdens at its former base in Sheppey Leisure Centre. Many kind offers of support are already flooding in, and Sheppey Matters offers sincere gratitude for anyone willing to help. The team hopes to return to the building later this year, but needs support to make it happen.
0: 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For more detailed bulletins, please visit Sheppey Scene on Facebook.
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0: Good morning and welcome to Sheppey FM 92.2, and it's bright and sunny out there, and it's 9 minutes past 10 on this Wednesday 6th of May. And I'm Marilyn, taking you through till 1pm on the Wednesday mid-morning show, and I've got two work experience students in with me. We've got Sunny.
1: Hello.
0: Speak up a bit louder.
1: Hello.
0: You have to go right into the mic.
1: Hello.
0: So, and then we've got Kieran as well.
2: Hello.
0: Hello. Yeah. So you're joining me in and out at the show, aren't you? You're both joining me. Anyway, so we'd like to say a big thank you to Wayne C for the last 3 hours getting you where you need to be, and he'll be back same time at tomorrow morning. Now, I've been doing lots of songs on this day back in the day through the decades, and we've got a lyrics quiz coming up in the next few minutes, maybe about 20 minutes or so, plus all your requests and dedications. And it

0: It may look like we have the internet back because we've had no internet coming in. Something wrong with the provider, I think. So bear with us. We're working on it and I think it may be fixed. Okay, so we're going to start off the show with Show Me Love. I think it's with the Mick Bees and Honey. It was number 3 back on in this day in 20. Oh, okay. We've been told it's been fixed, so you can listen online. Okay, so that's good news, isn't it? Anyway, so we're taking you back to last year with Show Me Love. Peru Fireboy featuring Ed Sheeran was a number 6 on this day back in 2022. Do you remember that one? Yeah.
1: Yeah.
0: And then we've got Houdini with Dua Lipa. It was a new entry on this day. It was number 6 in 2020. So these 3 songs are coming up back to back. And then we're going to hopefully get some requests and dedications. And we'll be looking at on this day, back in the day, with some more songs. We've got Triple 80s coming up later on in the show. So we're going to get started.

0: Just the Way You Are there, and by Milky and David Guetta, a new remix there. So we're going to play Blast from the Past, taking you all the way back to 1966 very shortly. But I've got Kieran and Sunny.
1: Hello.
0: So are you enjoying yourself so far?
1: Yeah, I definitely am.
0: And I've been talking to you guys in the background here, and you've learnt quite a lot so far, haven't you?
1: Yeah, I think I have. Especially.
0: So we're going to give you the hot seat very soon, and okay. For you to pick out your songs and play. And how about you, Kieran? You look very happy.
2: Yeah, I mean, it's quite an exciting experience, but yeah, picking our own songs is quite scary.
0: Yeah, oh no, you'll be fine. It'll be like a walk in the park for you. So we're going to take you back to 1966. And on this day, I think, yeah, Sunny Afternoon by the Kinks. Taking you all the way back, and it was number one. It was actually number one. You've not heard this song before, have you?
1: I think I have. I think we played it once on the Youth Show.
0: Okay, so we're going to play this song, and then we're going to play the lyrics quiz. So I hope you got your pens and paper ready. So to have a go at that just for fun.

0: That's a great song, isn't it? Anyway, I think we've made the sun go away now, haven't we?
1: We might have.
0: That's because I was singing in the summertime, singing away. See, this is what happens. Do you know, every time I wash my car in a nice sunny day, you can guarantee that the rain's coming.
1: That's probably, yeah.
0: Yeah. So we've got a few messages coming up, but we're going to play...
2: It's time for the question.
0: It's time to pop the question. Have you ever done that?
1: I've tried for so long and I just can't do it.
0: Yeah, anyway, so we're doing a lyrics quiz at the moment. I got you two confused, didn't I?
1: Yeah, I have no clue.
0: Anyway, so the lyrics quiz, I give you a sentence from a song and you simply have to guess what song and artist I'm talking about. So are you ready? So here it goes. As the river flows gently to the sea, darling, so it goes, some things were meant to be. And I'm not giving you a clue just yet, so if you think you know, you can call the studio.
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0: Okay, so now you've got that. And you can also go onto the Sheppy FM app on iOS or Android and simply text on there. So now we're all up and running on the internet. 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So going to have a recap on that lyrics quiz. As the river flows gently to the sea, darling, so it goes, some things were meant to be. What song do you think we're talking about? Anyway, so very shortly, we're going to be playing a Dracula, and that is in the charts. It's in the Sheppy charts at the moment. So do you know what number it is? Let's take a look. It's
1: 6, isn't it?
0: Yeah, I think you are. No, not quite. I'm just having a look. Do you know, it was a former number one anyway, so it's in the Sheppy charts at the moment. And then we've got another song, Libranca, and that it was number 3 on this day back in 2023. So we're going to play those two songs very shortly.
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0: That's Rein Me In, Sam Fender, and Olivia Dean. It's currently at number 2 in the Sheppy charts at the moment. Very shortly, we'll have Dracula Tampa Paola, number 3 in the Sheppy charts at the moment. And then we're going back in a time to 2023. So we're having a look at facts on this day. And did you know that cursing can give you a sense of calm, control and well-being? Did you know that?
1: I didn't know that.
0: No, me neither. So what have you got?
1: Something else. Bees are capable of performing basic math and can understand the concept of zero.
0: Oh, wow.
1: Which is wild.
0: Oh, I didn't know that. What about you?
2: I wouldn't have a clue what zero is.
0: So what have you got?
2: Well, I can also see that eating bananas, pasta and almonds, grapes, oatmeal, chocolate, watermelon, orange juice, cornflakes and tuna can help relieve stress. Did you know that, Marilyn?
0: Kind of, yeah. I knew that some foods that relieve stress. And because you got me thinking now, because certain foods, if you eat them later on at night, they relax you. Like, for instance, potatoes. Have you known, like, on a Sunday afternoon when you've had a roast dinner, everyone's falling asleep in front of the telly? That's why. It's because of all the starch. Anyway, so if anyone knows of anything like that, please text us. You can give us a text on 07938 221 617, or you can give us a call of a request or a dedication
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0: lovely voices. Oh, you're better than me when I first started. Anyway, so we have Dracula, and we've also got another song, People, which got to number 3 on this day back in 2023. And we'll be playing those. And at

You're listening to Marilyn on the Mid-Morning Show, taking you through till 1pm on this rather sunny, cloudy Wednesday, the 6th of May. And we've got a recap on the quiz. We've had three correct answers so far. We've had Sam, Tina and Sadie. So well done to you. A full house. There's a lot of people in the studio this morning. Anyway, so we're going to have a little recap on the quiz, and we're going to give you a clue. For those of you that aren't sure, I'm going to give it out again, and the lyrics goes like this. As the river flows gently to the sea, darling, so it goes, some things were meant to be. And the clue, it was released in 1993 as a cover, because somebody did it original, did an original version, and this was a cover, and it was a reggae pop cover. What song am I talking about from 1993? It's a reggae one. That's going to be a big clue for you. Anyway, so coming up, we have Olivia Rodrigo, who is number one at the moment with Drop Dead in the Sheppey charts. We've got Camila Cabello, which was number seven on this day back in 2022. So if you like a little bit of Latino, that is a really good song. And we've also got One Kiss, Calvin Harris and Dua Lipa. It was number one on this day back in 2018. So I think that may take you, be taking you up to the coffee break and weather. We'll see how it goes. Anyway, time is 10:49.

That's our number one this week on the Sheppey charts. And if you want to hear your weekly update, tune into Trevor Fox on a Sunday afternoon. I think he's on from 4 till 6:30. So anyway, we've got a request for Neil, and he's also got the quiz correct. So well done to you. Give you a round of applause. Yeah, so well done to you, Neil. So you've asked for an Elvis Presley number and American Trilogy. So that one is coming up right now for you. And then we'll get back to some of the songs that I mentioned earlier.

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1: You said you hated the ocean, but you're surfing.

0: weather in just a moment.
1: If you're caring for someone receiving a repeat prescription, they could be storing up medicine they don't use or need. This year alone, an estimated £4.9 million will be wasted on unused medicines, which could be reinvested into improving your NHS services. So don't be afraid to check their medication. Encourage them to only order what they need and take any that's not being used back to their local pharmacy for safe disposal. Help us make more of your NHS.
2: And now the weather for today. This afternoon will be cloudy with further showers. These will mostly be light in nature, but will merge into prolonged spells of rain at times. And overall, it'll be a breezy and cooler day.
3: In this evening, we will continue to see thick clouds and a few lingering showers. Overnight, it will turn mostly dry and cloud will break up in places to reveal some clear spells, easing winds.
4: And you're looking at highs of 13 Celsius with a gentle north-northeast breeze and lows of 9 Celsius. And your sun is setting at time 20:27. That's 8:27. And that is your tide and your weather for today and the rest of the afternoon and evening. So you've chosen your coffee breaks, Elton John, Rocket Man, and Can You Feel the Love Tonight? So that's coming up next.
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1: And we've just about to finish our lyrics quiz. Now, we did give you the clues, and we can tell you the answer now. It was I Can't Help Falling In Love With You. And Sam, Tina, Sadie, and Neil, who did call us up, all got it correct. So congratulations to all of them.
0: And up next, coming up, we have the triple 80s on this day on... So we have the triple 80s coming up. We have Can You Feel It by the Jacksons, which was number 8 on this day in 1981, followed by Feel So Real by Steve Arrington, which was number 7 on this day in 1983, and I Want You Back, Bananarama, which was number 5 in 1988, coming up next.
2: The 80s have come and gone, but the hits are here forever.

0: Bananarama, I want you back on Sheppy FM. I'm here with Kian.
1: And now we have fact or fiction. So it's your job to guess which one is fact and which one is fiction. So the first one is, a new survey says most Brits now spend longer choosing what to watch on TV than actually watching it, with apparently the average person scrolling for 27 minutes before giving up and putting on a repeat. And the next one, Network Rail has reportedly trialled emotional support pigeons at major stations to calm stressed commuters, but the birds kept going to steal their food instead.
0: So which one do you think is fiction and which one do you think is real? Fact?
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0: 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Up next we have the winner of the Guess the Lyrics quiz, Elvis Presley Can't Help Falling in Love, after the news burst.
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3: Three teenagers have been given custodial sentences after the killing of 49-year-old Alexander Cashford on a Sheppy beach. A 16-year-old boy, who admitted manslaughter, has been sentenced to 7 years. A 16-year-old girl, who filmed the attack and shared it on social media, also received 7 years. A 15-year-old boy was jailed for 5 years. All three cannot be named due to their ages. Woolwich Crown Court heard the group targeted Mr. Cashford last August, wrongly believing he was a paedophile. He was chased, attacked with rocks and a bottle, and kicked while on the ground. He died at the scene. Dumped clinical waste is now being found on Sheppy beaches. Hundreds of vials labelled virus transport medium have been discovered between Minster and Laysdown. Kevin McKenna is calling for an urgent investigation by the Environment Agency. Campaigners say the waste may be linked to illegal tipping on nearby cliffs, part of a protected site of special scientific interest. A petition to clean up the area has already gathered more than 32,000 signatures. A new award scheme celebrating Sheppy's young people is being launched. GEMS, standing for Going Extra Miles, aims to recognise under-19s who make a positive difference in their communities. The scheme is being organised in partnership with Oasis Hub. And finally, help is needed. Island charity Sheppy Matters is looking for someone to install a kitchen generously donated by Howdens at its former base in Sheppy Leisure Centre. Many kind offers of support are already flooding in, and Sheppy Matters offers sincere gratitude for anyone willing to help. The team hopes to return to the building later this year, but needs support to make it happen.
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You aren't struggling alone.

0: That was Blur, song 2 on Sheffy FM. I'm here with Kian.
1: And up next, we have a classic, absolute favourite of us here at Sheppy FM. We have AC/DC, Highway to Hell, followed by Franz Ferdinand, Take Me Out.
0: Followed again by Red Hot Chili Peppers, Other Side. Up next.

0: That was Highway to Hell by AC/DC. Quick update on the, what is it, fact or fiction? The two things. The answers were, the true story was, the survey says that most Brits now spend longer choosing what to watch on TV than actually watching it. Congratulations at home if you got that correct.
1: Yep, congratulations. And up next, after Franz Ferdinand take me out, we have one of Sunny's favourites, Red Hot Chili Peppers' Other Side.

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1: Okay, to start off with, we have at the Sheppey Little Theatre, the Isle of Sheppey singers will be Out of This World for a charity. 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

0: And that was Ed Sheeran's Azizam. We are about to hand you back over to Marilyn in just a moment. But just before we leave you, we have two 90s favourites, Madness's Baggy Trousers and Basket Case by Green Day.
1: And also, isn't it starting to look quite cloudy outside? I think in the next hour it's going to be about a 61% chance of rain. How do you feel about that, Sonny?
0: I don't know how I feel about that, to be honest. It's been such good weather until now.
1: Yeah, we will hand you guys back over to Marilyn, and she's going to be continuing the rest of the show while we go on for lunch.
0: Baggy Trousers, Madness, up next.
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You're listening to Marilyn on the mid-morning show, taking you through till 1 p.m. back on the air. And I'd like to thank the lovely work experience boys coming in here and taking over for a little bit. It takes a lot of doing, that does, taking over the reins, because it took me a long time. Anyway, so well done to them, Kieran and Aaron and Sunny. They'll be back here in the studio, hopefully later on after I finish. So coming up after me, it will be Elaine Price. So she'll be here at one. So there's a little bit more time, so it's not too late to request or send in a dedication, but you better get them in fairly quick, because it's 20 minutes past 12 already. So where's the time gone? So we're going to play two different songs, a new airplay followed by a local talent, and then we're going to play a few more on this day back in the day. So I've got a song coming up, and it's by Silver Lining and Know Your Way, and it's a soul jazz song. Finding your way is rarely straightforward and almost never comes with this much groove. With their new single, Know Your Way, a Lisbon and London-based Silver Lining band turn that idea into a smooth groove-led soul funk track. Sounds good, doesn't it? Led by the vocals of Katrina Silva and featuring a Grammy-nominated artist, Michelle Ivan. Built around warm electric guitar, tight rhythm and rich live instrumentation, the track balances a laid-back feel with an uplifting modern edge following airplay on BBC Radio and their win for Best Rock Performance at the 2025 International Portuguese Music Awards in the USA. The track sits comfortably alongside contemporary soul and funk releases, well suited to groove-driven radio programming. So we're going to have a listen to this song, and then we've got a song by Tim Bell, a local artist, Sunny Rhythm. So that's coming up after this next song. So I hope you are still listening and enjoying the show.

0: That was Tim Bell, local talent there. So coming up, just before I end the show, I'd just like to give out this quiz. The Sheppey FM are partnering with the newly refurbished Seaside Bar to run a weekly competition to give away a £20 voucher to the lucky winner to spend in their bar or restaurant. This week's question, just simply answer this week's question to listen out throughout Sheppey FM through the week and send your answers by texting 07938221617, or alternatively you can phone 01795665898 and leave us with your phone number so we can get in touch with you if you are a winner. Or you can visit our Facebook page for more information. Names will be pulled out from a hat each week on the Saturday Youth Show at 11:20 a.m. So good luck. So here is the question for you this week. When was the King's Ferry Crossing built? When was the King's Ferry Crossing built? So you know the numbers, so get in touch and leave us your phone number. Good luck. So coming up, we have two requests. So the first request, this one goes out to Janet, and she's asked for Madonna and music. And the next request is for Tony, who's asked for Sky Full of Stars by Coldplay. So they're coming up very shortly after some messages.
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4: DJ, put a record on. I wanna dance with my baby.

Coming up next, we have a Drake featuring Wizkid and Keela with One Dance. It was number one back on this day in 2016. And then it's time to say my goodbyes very, very shortly.

It's that time again. Time to make my way through the door and let Elaine in, because she's just entered the building. And I'd like to thank each and every one of you for supporting us here at Sheppey FM 92.2. It looks like it's just about to rain. It's waiting for me. Anyway, I'm going to leave you with Bruno Mars. Leave the door open. And then I've got La Rue taking you back to 2009, which was number two on this day. And then we've got Ciara, 1-2 Step. I love the 90s. It wasn't the 90s actually. It's number seven on this day in 2005. And then we've got Stevie Wonder, Blast from the Past, taking you back to 1977. So that's it for me. And I leave you in the capable hands of Elaine, who's coming in after me with the Afternoon Plus show with another great free feature as always. And take care, and I'll be back with another edition this time next week. Bye-bye for now.

0: at a moment.
1: If you're caring for someone receiving a repeat prescription, they could be storing up medicine they don't use or need. This year alone, an estimated £4.9 million will be wasted on unused medicines, which could be reinvested into improving your NHS services. So don't be afraid to check their medication. Encourage them to only order what they need and take any that's not being used back to their local pharmacy for safe disposal. Help us make more of your NHS.
2: Yes, good afternoon. This afternoon will be cloudy with further showers. These will mostly be light in nature but will merge into prolonged spells of rain at times, a breezy and cooler day. Tonight, this evening, we'll continue to see thick cloud and a few lingering showers. Overnight, it will turn mostly dry and cloud will break up in places to reveal some clear spells, easing winds. Over to you.
3: And then for the temperature, we have highs of 13 degrees and a low of 9, and the tides coming up will be 3:56 p.m. about 5.31 meters. That's your high tide, and for your next low tide it's at 10:05 at 1.04 meters. Sunrise was at 5:21 and the sun is going to set at 8:27. There's low pollen, low UV and low pollution.
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0: It's a lovely way to start a show with hot chocolate, a new sexy thing. And yes, today our show is about a no diet. Well, we're celebrating No Diet Day. I have two young gentlemen in the studio with me, Sunny and Kian. I will get you. That is right, isn't it, Kian? Yeah, that's it. Yes, so they're here with me now. Their work experience from Balden Grammar School. So they're really interesting. I'm going to ask you some questions. So, Sunny, what did you want to do when you leave school? Have you got any ambitions?
1: Well, I am looking into going into like radio presenting. So after I'm done at secondary school, I'm going to go to I'm going to go to a college near me, and then I'm going to go to university after that to study their media course.
0: That's lovely. I do know that you are actually a junior presenter here, aren't you? So I've been in the studio for all of 6 minutes, and Sunny's put all the music into my show for me. Absolutely brilliant. And Kian's actually been doing some research. So today is International No Diet Day, and it's over to Kian to explain all about what it is.
2: So yeah, International Food or No Diet Day was first started on the 5th of May in 1998, and it was celebrated by a dozen women with a picnic in Hyde Park, London. And it was mainly 21 to 76 year olds who wore stickers on them saying ditch that diet. Now obviously it's more of a social media campaign nowadays, obviously with the introduction of social media into all of our lives, and now it's mainly accompanied by the hashtag No Diet Day. So if you want to post on social media, maybe at Sheppy FM as well, on our various social media channels. And another positive fun fact about International No Diet Day is that 45% of people with anorexia or bulimia will always make a full recovery.
0: Well, that's absolutely amazing. And, you know, have you boys ever been on a diet?
1: I know I haven't been on a diet. I love food too much.
0: Oh, that's lovely. And you don't really need to. I think you should love yourself for the way you are.
1: Yeah.
0: But we're all guilty. I can honestly say that, you know, when you're young, you want to look, everyone wants to look like the latest star. And I've been guilty of that myself. But nowadays, it's like dieting through health reasons. So I think when you're younger, you do it for your look and the way you want to look. And when you get older, unfortunately, you have to diet because of some health hiccup. So for me, it's celebrating today, because today I have to still remain on my diet, because otherwise I'll be ill tomorrow. But for the rest of you, you can all enjoy today. Have a donut. But anyway, so our show today has been produced by quite a few listeners. They've interacted with the show. I've for every week, they want to know what the next theme is. And yes, I've had messages in, I've had music sent in. So I'd like to personally thank Karen. She's always listening into the show. Keith always gives me music anyway. And Mitch, and there's Sharon, there's Sandra. So I've got quite a few people that have actually sent me in music for today's show. And I'm already planning, because I've been asked what my next show is. So yes, it's already in the process of being planned on. But for now, I'm going to get on with the music, enjoy the rest of the afternoon. And boys, what have we got up next?
1: Up next, we have UB40, Food for Thought.
0: It is food, definitely for thought.

And that was UB40's Food for Thought on Sheppey FM, continuing the food theme for National, was it like Stop the Diet Day? Up next, we have Harry Styles' Watermelon Sugar.

And that was Strawberry Fields by the Beatles, which was following the Banana Boat song by Harry Belafonte and Fonte, and Watermelon Sugar by Harry Styles. Up next, we have, continuing the food theme, we have Chaperone Red Wine Supernova and Archie's Sugar Sugar.

0: And that was Sugar. That was Sugar Sugar. Up next, continuing our food for theme of food, we'll have by Ellie Goulding, Burn and Imagination Body Talk after a few adverts.
1: 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Sheppey Scene is an independent news site especially for the Isle of Sheppey and its community.
2: Three teenagers have been given custodial sentences after the killing of 49-year-old Alexander Cashford on a Sheppey beach. A 16-year-old boy, who admitted manslaughter, has been sentenced to 7 years. A 16-year-old girl, who filmed the attack and shared it on social media, also received 7 years. A 15-year-old boy was jailed for 5 years. All three cannot be named due to their ages. Woolwich Crown Court heard the group targeted Mr. Cashford last August, wrongly believing he was a paedophile. He was chased, attacked with rocks and a bottle, and kicked while on the ground. He died at the scene. Dumped clinical waste is now being found on Sheppey beaches. Hundreds of vials labelled virus transport medium have been discovered between Minster and Laysdown. Kevin McKenna is calling for an urgent investigation by the Environment Agency. Campaigners say the waste may be linked to illegal tipping on nearby cliffs, part of a protected site of special scientific interest. A petition to clean up the area has already gathered more than 32,000 signatures. A new award scheme celebrating Sheppey's young people is being launched. GEMS, standing for Going Extra Miles, aims to recognise under-19s who make a positive difference in their communities. The scheme is being organised in partnership with Oasis Hub. And finally, help is needed. Island charity Sheppey Matters is looking for someone to install a kitchen generously donated by Howdens at its former base in Sheppey Leisure Centre. Many kind offers of support are already flooding in, and Sheppey Matters offers sincere gratitude for anyone willing to help. The team hopes to return to the building later this year, but needs support to make it happen.
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0: That was Ellie Goulding with Burn on Sheppy FM. I'm here with Kian, and we've got we have a few more tracks here for you, loaded up, continuing on the food theme, one of which being Imagination Body Talk.
1: No, I just want to tell you a little bit about this band, and they have had hits in 28 countries, and they've earned 4 platinum discs, 9 gold discs, and more than a dozen silver discs around the world between the years 1981 to 1983. Isn't that crazy, Sam?
0: That is... I haven't heard of that before.
1: I haven't heard of them either.
2: They're a brilliant
1: band. And they're also known for their unique blend of synthesized, dance-oriented funk, and falsetto vocals.
0: Wow.
1: That's pretty interesting.
0: Well, that's interesting. We have that, followed by Coldplay Yellow and Madonna's Physical Attraction up next.

0: Girls in 1996 and was later known as Starfish. Their 2008 album, Viva La Vida, quite famous. I even listened to that.
1: Wow.
0: And that one got its title from a Frida Kahlo painting. And their manager, Phil Harvey, this is crazy, he's considered a full member of Coldplay.
1: That doesn't shock me that much. Phil Harvey's awesome.
0: Yeah, I agree.
1: And anyway, if you'd like to get in contact with us and request in any songs, anything to do with food or just anything really, you can call us at 01795-665-898.
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0: And then after this, we have Madonna's Physical Attraction. And then, yeah, so she's the best-selling female artist of all time. She's over 300 million records sold worldwide. Wow. And she holds the record for the most successful female artist in terms of UK number one albums.
1: Up next, we have Madonna's Physical Attraction.

0: That was Madonna's Physical Attraction on Sheppy FM. I'm here with Kian. Up next, we have Little Richard's Tutti Frutti. Have anything to say about that?
1: And continuing this food theme, obviously, Tutti Frutti. For those who know Italian, it's for all fruits, which is quite interesting. Wow. And that record was inducted into the Grammy Hall of Fame in 1998. So that's quite exciting. And then after that, we have Strangler's Peaches and Red Red Wine, which was a number one by UB40.
0: Little Richard, Tutti Frutti, up next. Wow, bam, bam, bam, bam.

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1: Yes, this is we have the English conversation group for people learning English. 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
2: 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And that is located at 69 High Street, Blue Town, on the Isle of Sheppey, ME12 1RW 01795 662981.
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Well, that was UB40 and Red Red Wine. That's 1983. A lovely number one track there. I've got to say, the boys have entertained you for the last hour. So big thanks to Sunny and Kian. They want to be radio presenters and they're budding stars as it is. They're out there now doing more research. So we got Green Onions and Booker T and the MGs. This is a 1962 track and we are keeping him with the No Diet celebration today, that everyone should be eating what they like. Here we go.

Booker T and the MGs, Green Onions. Thank you very much for your ears today and all the interaction. We're going to play some Night Nurse by Cascada, 2011. The boys have actually put the music in for me today. I'm very grateful. Thank you.

Vader? Light Nurse, 2011. This theme is really good because it makes you play music that you don't normally play. If you've just tuned in, thank you so much. You are listening to the midweek, mid-afternoon themed show with myself, Elaine Price. Up next, Sabrina Carpenter and Espresso, 2024 track.

a lovely track there by Sabrina Carpenter. She's come in as a fantastic new singer, and what a singer she is. She's got some great tracks. Yeah, we've got a new track coming up very shortly from Nightshade UK, so keep tuned in. I'd like to do a big thank you to Julie Nichols, and lovely to see you yesterday, Debbie Atkinson. I hope you enjoy your holiday. Yeah, it was nice seeing you. And Mick Kenton, I see you're out and about doing your gigs. Absolutely great. You've been doing it for ever and still as good as the day you actually started. So yeah, this is for Kian. He chose this song, so he's out the back there now, and it's Milkshake by DJ Cosmin featuring Imagine. I think

love a milkshake, don't we? Especially if we are dieting and you know you can't have a milkshake. So today you can. And that one is especially for you, Kian, out there in the back working hard. I'm keeping to the 2024 now with Addison Rae and Diet Pepsi. This one's for you, Sonny. They have been really great today. They're a credit to Bald

lovely track there from Addison Rae, Diet Pepsi. Well, we're keeping with 2017, so we are gradually coming down the years, but we're going to play Katy Perry and Bon Appetit. A big shout out to you, Joe Peckham. Lovely seeing you on Saturday with Mitch and the gang. Katy Perry.

Katy Perry, Bon Appetit. You are listening to Sheppy FM 92.2. Thank you for all your interaction today. It's been great. Big shout out to you, Sarah Jane Wood. I'm warming you up for this afternoon's drive time. But for now, we're going to play Lizzo and Juice. This is a 2019 club classic and dance track.

0: Yeah, we'd all like cake by the ocean, wouldn't we? But we can today. Next week, I'll be in Turkey having cake by the sea, I should think. I'm actually going on a soul week next week, so I'm going to bring back some good music for you when I return. But after these adverts, we're going to go straight into Alicia Keys and Empire State of Mind 2009. Thank you for listening in. 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

Yeah, lovely track there by Alicia Keys. So my next track up, I'm going off the theme just for this song, which is a new release. I'm really excited to play this out. I'm not sure whether I'll be the first to play it out here on Sheppy FM, but it's from Nightshade and it's More Than Half. And this was released last week. So let's see what you think. I'd like you to message me in and let me know.

0: a lovely track there, a new track from Nightshade UK. More than half. And we're more than halfway through the show now. Thank you so much for tuning in. I've had a lovely afternoon with the two lads out there, Sunny and Kian, and you've got me now for the next hour and a little bit. After the advert,
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Peppers. Yes, 1999 that was, from the album Californication. We are 9 minutes to 3 o'clock, where you go into your tea at three. But for now, we've got the Rubettes. Can you remember this one? 1974. And this is from the album Pop Hits Volume 2. And it's Sugar Baby Love, but it reached number one.

That's a lovely track from the Rubettes, that is. I remember that like yesterday. Sugar Baby Love. Well, we are coming up 6 minutes to three, and I am going to dedicate two of my tracks today to my son Dan, who is 40 years old today. I have been doing a lot of reminiscing, to be honest with you. So today I'm going to dedicate Elton John's Daniel and Elvis Presley, Danny Boy. So they're the two tracks that I'm going to play out for my son today. And now we've got Don McLean and American Pie, 1972 this was, from the album The Top 10 Hits of the 70s. We're keeping with the 70s for another couple of tracks.

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1: 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This year alone, an estimated £4.9 million will be wasted on unused medicines, which could be reinvested into improving your NHS services. So don't be afraid to check their medication. Encourage them to only order what they need and take any that's not being used back to their local pharmacy for safe disposal. Help us make more of your NHS.
2: Yes, good afternoon. This afternoon will be cloudy with further showers. These will be mostly light in nature, but will merge into prolonged spells of rain at times, a breezy and cooler day. Tonight, this evening, we'll continue to see thick cloud and a few lingering showers. Overnight, it will turn mostly dry and cloud will break up in places to reveal some clear spells, easing winds. High temperature today is 13, the low is 9. The high tide today is at 356 at 5.31 metres. And the low tide tonight is at 10.05 at 1.4 metres. The sun sets tonight at 8.27. And all the pollen, UV and pollution are all low. 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
3: 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Sheppey Scene is an independent news site especially for the Isle of Sheppey and its community.
4: Three teenagers have been given custodial sentences after the killing of 49-year-old Alexander Cashford on a Sheppey beach. A 16-year-old boy, who admitted manslaughter, has been sentenced to 7 years. A 16-year-old girl, who filmed the attack and shared it on social media, also received 7 years. A 15-year-old boy was jailed for 5 years. All three cannot be named due to their ages. Woolwich Crown Court heard the group targeted Mr. Cashford last August, wrongly believing he was a paedophile. He was chased, attacked with rocks and a bottle, and kicked while on the ground. He died at the scene. Dumped clinical waste is now being found on Sheppey beaches. Hundreds of vials labelled virus transport medium have been discovered between Minster and Laysdown. Kevin McKenna is calling for an urgent investigation by the Environment Agency. Campaigners say the waste may be linked to illegal tipping on nearby cliffs, part of a protected site of special scientific interest. A petition to clean up the area has already gathered more than 32,000 signatures. A new award scheme celebrating Sheppey's young people is being launched. GEMS, standing for Going Extra Miles, aims to recognise under-19s who make a positive difference in their communities. The scheme is being organised in partnership with Oasis Hub. And finally, help is needed. Island charity Sheppey Matters is looking for someone to install a kitchen generously donated by Howdens at its former base in Sheppey Leisure Centre. Many kind offers of support are already flooding in, and Sheppey Matters offers sincere gratitude for anyone willing to help. The team hopes to return to the building later this year, but needs support to make it happen.
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That's a lovely tier three there, dedicated mainly to my son Dan. 40 years old today. 40 years ago. Cannot believe it. It seems a lifetime. Well, it is to most people. Anyway, that is Diana Ross and the Supremes featuring the Temptations with Sweet Inspiration. So anyway, I've got Sarah here in the studio ready for drive time. She says she's had a donut today. So that's good news. All right, we're going to go to the Meledonians and Sweet.

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track by Calvin Harris featuring Florence Welsh, A Sweet Nothing, and that was a number one in 2012. You have been listening to Elaine Price in the midweek, mid-afternoon theme show, and today it's celebrating No Diet Day. So no diets for us today. You've got Sarah Jane coming in now for the drive time, but up now is Salt and Pepper, Push It, 1988. Push It. God, can you remember this? Yeah.

what a way to end a show. And that this Deep Blue Something and Breakfast at Tiffany's. So for all of you that have just been listening for the last 3 hours, I thank you very much for your ears. And I've got to say, that's been, I love doing these themes because it makes me think outside the box. Well, not only me, I've got to thank the listeners. I've got to thank Keith and Karen, Mitch and Sandra, Sue, there are just a few people that have given me not all of the music, but quite a bit of the music for today's show. So I'm going to say I won't be here next week because I am on a theme week, soul theme, that is. So I shall be coming back doing my soul funk and more with a lot more music. And I'm back on the 20th of May. And the theme on the 20th of May is World Bee Day. So yes, this is a day that highlights the importance of pollinators to the local agricultural, and while not a bank holiday, it falls during a period of many spring themes, awareness days in Britain. So if you've got a song that you think of that you'd like to include in my show, you can always message in. You can message my Facebook page and I will 100% add it to the show. It's not only about bees, it's about flowers as well. And also, it is National Walking Month, and May the 20th is often marked by activities for national walking. So yes, there's quite a bit to go into that show. So anyway, it's a goodbye from myself. I'm going to hand you over into the very talented Sarah Jane. She's coming in to do drive time. And I'm going to leave you out with my dad's signature tune, which is George Benson, Greatest Love of All. And then, depending on the time, Eric Clapton with Hungry Eyes and some Neil Diamond, Sweet Caroline. Anyway, it's goodbye from me. And I'll be back to play more tunes out the week after.

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1: Well, good afternoon and welcome to Drive Time with me, Sarah Jane. It's been a while since I've been on here, so let's start and have a look around the island. Excuse me, I've got a bit of a frog in my throat now. Right, okay, we've got a little bit of traffic building up now in Sheerness around Railway Road by the railway station there. It's only about 2 minutes extra on your journey this evening, and that is the norm for this time of the evening. Other than that, around Sheerness itself, it's all looking hunky-dory at the moment. I sound like I'm in a TARDIS, that's better. Yeah, so the rest of Sheerness is all looking good at the moment. Let's go a little bit further afield in towards Minster. So the halfway road, the junction and the halfway houses is moving all good for us this afternoon. But I've got to say, there is a bit of traffic now building up at Calstead Corner, which is going on towards the A2500 Lower Road. Oh, yes. And it's saying on there as well about 5 minutes there of very, very slow moving traffic. Now, it's saying it's a jam. It's like that every evening. It does move, but it moves very, very slowly. But the rest of the roads along there, Scockles Road and that, all looking good for you this evening. Let's go further towards East Church for you and have a look there. And of course, Laysdown. Yeah, nothing to report there. All looking good. No red routes at all, so that's very, very good. Okay, the Sheppey Crossing coming off and on the island this evening, it's all looking good. But then we hit into Sittingbourne. The B2006 Staplehurst Road is good until we get to the junction of London Road there. And London Road, 7 minutes expected now on your journey if you're going in towards Sittingbourne. Usual roads, Park Road, the High Street. Let's have a look, what else? Bell Road, all the roads connecting, St Michael's Road. You're looking about 5 to 7 minutes there on your journey all around there. And also going up towards the town centre as well, it's saying about 2 minutes. Going a little bit further afield there, we've got Merstham. We've got quite a bit of traffic along there. Going up to the junction of Herdway, we are looking at about 6 minutes there on your journey this evening as well. So we've got quite a lot going on at the moment, especially around Sittingbourne, usual hotspots. And let's have a look at the A2. That's looking okay. Just a moment ago, it was flagged up. Canterbury Road, Bapchild going towards Tenham, but that's all cleared up now at the moment. Nothing else to report along there. So let's go back now on the A249. Bobbin's looking good. Going up towards Chestnut Street, Dunaway and to the Stockby flyover. All nice and clear for you. In the opposite direction, Detlin Hill there on the A249. That's also nice and clear, going right up towards the roundabout for you. Nothing to report there. So the M2 coming off the A249 going on to the M2 London bound, going up towards Medway Services is all looking good, but coming back in the other direction from the Medway Services trying to get onto the A249, we've got about 3 minutes there of slow moving traffic. Other than that, that's all I've got for you. I will update you again in the next half an hour. But your next train from Sheerness to Sittingbourne is at 17 minutes past 4 o'clock, platform 1, and is running on time. Stay tuned, I'll be back with you in a moment.
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Well, are we ready for this? Good afternoon, everybody, and welcome to Drive Time with me, Sarah Jane, taking you through till 7 o'clock, mixing and matching some great songs for you on your travel home this evening. And thank you to Elaine as well, some great songs there for Afternoon Plus Show. And really good, I was sitting in the background there having a sing song to some of them songs as well. So thanks, Elaine, for that, and we'll be seeing you very, very, very soon. So what have I got for you today? Well, not a lot, apart from some great music, really. But yes, so if you want to request dedication, are you celebrating anything today, birthday, anniversary, or you just want to say hi and let me know what you're up to, then please do. You can text me on 07938 221617 or email me contact@sheppyfm.org.uk. Now we're going to be playing an old classic for you from the 80s, Robert Palmer with Addicted to Love, Maroon 5 This Love, and one from Teddy Swims with Bad Dreams. We have got loads for you. So what have you been up to today? Well, at the moment outside the studio, all I can say to you is that the weather's turned a little bit. I don't think it's that cold. A little bit of slight wind there, but it's just a bit damp, isn't it? We had a bit of rain there, haven't we? And it's always the way, isn't it? Who has lately gone and washed their cars? Because the sun's been out and it's been nice and warm. We all have, I think. And I've got all bird poo down the back of my car already. You know, and I had it washed the other day. Always the way, isn't it? And it's rained. So there you go. And that's what you get for getting a white car. And also, it's my little Poochie's birthday. She's probably not listening to me at the moment. Bless. But my little doggy, she's a pug. Her name's Stella. And she is six today. And I was saying earlier, I've had her since 8 weeks old. And now she's six. So, it's time just going too quick, isn't it? Right, okay, I'm going to stop waffling now and let you listen to some great music this afternoon. Don't forget, if you've got a song, please let me know. And I'll be updating you with your traffic and travel every half an hour. So stay tuned to me, Sarah Jane, on Drive Time.

Oh, what a song there. Maroon 5 with This Love. A great song. And I'd like to say good afternoon to Tracy. Hi, Tracy. I bet that shocked you and me on here, didn't it? On a Wednesday afternoon. And it's the 6th of May. Oh, blimey, time's just zooming past, isn't it? So I've got a song on for you, Tracy, because I know you've been working hard today, and I do know you tune in to us quite a lot. And do you know what? I thought I'd treat you to this one this afternoon. So this one is one from Shania Twain. I bet you can guess what it is. Here we go with this one.

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3: Well, good afternoon and welcome to Drive Time with me, Sarah Jane, updating you with your traffic and travel. And I'll be doing that for you every half an hour. So let's take a look locally for you at the moment. Right, we've got a little bit of traffic going up towards past Brewway, past Blue Town. It's really up by the roundabout by the docks there. It's saying about 2 minutes, and that's taking you round in towards Sheerness by the train station there. And let's have a check for you. Saying about 4 minutes there on your journey this evening. Also got a bit of traffic as well in Sheerness along a new road, the junction of Ball Street, and that's saying about 3 minutes there as well. Let's go a little bit further afield and see what's going on here. Right, we've also got some local traffic building up now along the Queenborough Road at the halfway, the rise, and that's going right the way up to the halfway houses, and quite a lot of traffic there of 4 minutes along there, unfortunately, this evening, guys. But the Minster Road part is looking okay at the moment. We've still got quite a bit of traffic there. Where are we? On the A249 there on the lower road. And we are looking at about, well, it's along the lower road, taking you up towards the Calcedon Corner roundabout. We are looking at about 2 minutes queuing traffic. And then at Calcedon Corner, all along the lower road there, as you're going up towards, where are we? Minster, that's it, up towards Minster. We are looking at, let's have a look tonight, 4 minutes. This is a bit more on Drive Time than it was the other morning on the breakfast show, I've got to say. Right, okay, also Barton Hill Road as well. We've got those temporary traffic lights. I was stuck in them earlier. Yep, unfortunately, we've got 3 minutes there of stationary traffic. They do work. They are working, but it's a little bit slow along there at the moment. And it is obviously home time, so it's going to build up a bit. But let's go further into East Church, and of course, lays down, nothing to report there, so far so good. We've just got that little bit of traffic here and around, usual hotspots for this time of the evening. Right, okay, the Sheppey Crossing coming off and on the island, nothing to report there. It's all looking good at the moment as we speak. Then we go further towards Sittingbourne. Let's have a look there. Not too bad compared to earlier. The B2006 Staplehurst Road's all looking good, but going further down with the junction of the roundabout there, Chalkhill Road Junction, you're looking at 3 minutes of queuing traffic, which takes you right the way round towards Sittingbourne and Retail Park. So you've got quite a bit there as well. And up by the Bell Road, up by the fire station in Sittingbourne, we've got about 3 minutes on your journey around there as well this evening. Key Coal along the A2, going down towards London Road, we have 3 minutes of a jam there. But the A249, Detlin Hill going up to the Stockbridge flyover is all looking nice and clear. And in the opposite direction, Chestnut Street, Dunaway, all looking clear as well. Right, next train coming from Sheerness to Sittingbourne is at 16:47. It's got over 10 minutes there. Platform 1 running on time. If you miss that one, your next one is at 17 minutes past 5 o'clock.
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Olivia Dean now and the man I need. So good afternoon and welcome. You've just tuned in here at Sheppey FM 92.2 with me, Sarah Jane, on the Drive Time Show, just to confuse you. Yeah, not breakfast, not music jamboree, but Drive Time. And welcome and afternoon. Now, I'd like to say the weather's out there is looking good, but at the moment, it's been a bit dull this afternoon, isn't it? But we do need that little bit of rain, don't we? If you like your plants and stuff, you'll say, oh, we need that, we need that. Excuse me, I don't know what's happening here. Sounds like everything's been turned up. I sound like I'm in a TARDIS through my headphones, but I'll get that sorted out. Anyway, this next song, well, I'm going to play this next one because this one is related to a brand new movie that's out. Oh, yes, have you seen it yet? The new Michael movie. And I've got to say, listen, we've all got different tastes in movies, haven't we? But because I like my music, I thought I'm going to go and see it. And I do like Michael Jackson, always have liked Michael Jackson. And I like a lot of his album tracks off all his albums that he's had out. And I thought, I'm going to see it. Do you know what? I sat there and I knew quite a lot of his life. There's been loads of little documentaries and bits and pieces out on Michael Jackson in the past, isn't there? But this one, this film puts it all together. And it's absolutely brilliant because there's lots of dancing and music and talent in it. And the guy that plays Michael Jackson is actually Michael Jackson's nephew. And he was so, so good. The sounding and the voice. And he had to do all the dance moves and everything, just like his uncle. So I think his uncle would be proud of him playing his part. But really good. I thought it was really good. Just a bit of a weirdo ending. But other than that, I'm hoping there might be another one to follow, maybe. But there you go. So I really liked it. There's been some good, some bad reviews, but me personally, I liked it. And I would recommend it if you like all the Michael Jackson songs in, go and see it, why not? So I picked this one, it's from the Bad album. And the reason why I picked the Bad album is because I remember getting Michael Jackson Bad on vinyl, but on picture disc. I must have it somewhere in the loft. Might be worth a few bob, mightn't it now? You never know. So yeah, this one is Michael Jackson and Liberian Girl. I'll pick this one. Then we've got Ray, Where Is My Husband? And Joe Jackson, well, he's stepping out. I don't know where and what for, but he surely is. So, and then at 5 o'clock, you've got your weather and your update with your traffic and travel as well here on the island. And don't forget, if you've got a request, please text me on 07938221617. I promise you, I don't buy it, honestly. And this one takes you back, yes, Liberian Girl from the Bad album back in 1989. Take it away, Michael.

All right. Where is my husband? She still hasn't found him back in 2025. Right, okay. I was having a look around now, and we've got... what's this say on here? Let's have a look. Bear with me. Right, okay. We've got sort of like facts of the day and bits and pieces like that. And I was on one, and now I've just scrolled past it. Oh, here we go. Here it is. I found it. Right, one of the facts of the day. Right, it says eating bananas, pasta, almonds, grapes, oatmeal, chocolate. My eyes light up. Watermelon, orange juice, cornflakes, and tuna can help relieve stress. What about chocolate bananas? And what about if you're diabetic? It's all well and good, isn't it, eating all these? But yeah, and that wouldn't be good for me, really. Especially the chocolate, the orange juice. Nah. But apparently, you know, it does relieve stress. And I do think sometimes now and again, like whether you're diabetic or not, sometimes you do feel that you need that little time.

tiny bit of chocolate, don't you? And then you have a little chocolate with a drink and you feel so much better. Well, I do anyway. That's what they're saying. Right, okay, next up, we've got a great song coming up by Ocean Colour Scene. Following that, we've got Joe Jackson and Stepping Out. We've got time as well. But time to put one on, one of Robbie Williams' later ones called Candy. So here we go with these back to back.

Wow, Ocean Colour Scene, taking you back to 1996 here. So before I play Joe Jackson Stepping Out, I've just had a request come in and been asked to play this one, Milky, We Were Just The Way You Are. Sorry, I'm just trying to work out your name there from, it looks like an email name, so apologies, I'm not sure what your name is on that. But thank you for tuning in and the request, and this one goes out to you. Enjoy.

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1: 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The weather in just a moment.
2: 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This year alone, an estimated £4.9 million will be wasted on unused medicines, which could be reinvested into improving your NHS services. So don't be afraid to check their medication. Encourage them to only order what they need and take any that's not being used back to their local pharmacy for safe disposal. Help us make more of your NHS.
3: Well, good afternoon and welcome to Drive Time with me, Sarah Jane. This is your local weather review. Well, right, this evening we'll continue to see thick cloud and a few lingering showers overnight. It will turn mostly dry and cloud will break up in places to reveal some clear spells. And the winds will be easing. I don't know what winds, it's not too bad out there, is it? Right, the pollen count's low at the moment, UV is low, pollution is low. Sunset here on the island this evening is at 27 minutes past 8 p.m. tonight. And at the moment we're looking at 13 degrees your high and it drops down a degree each hour and your lows at 10 degrees from 8 p.m. right the way through to early morning. So that's not too bad, is it? Your tide times, your next tide is your low tide at 22.05, which is 5 past 10 at 1.04 meters, and that's your low tide for this evening. Stay tuned, coming right up is your traffic and travel.
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3: Well, I'm back again with your traffic and travel. Now, earlier on, half an hour ago, we had a bit of traffic there up by the docks at the roundabout, but that seems to have moved on and cleared up, so that's all good now. So it's all safe to go there if you need to go and get your shopping. We've got a bit of traffic here in Sheerness along the railway road there, going up towards the station. You are looking at about 3 minutes there this evening on your journey. So Granville Road as well here in Sheerness. So we're at the junction of sort of Rose Street, going all the way down to near St George's Avenue. And we've got a 5 minutes there of stationary traffic this evening as well here in Sheerness. Other than that, looking around, the halfway road with the junction with the halfway houses, all looking good. Nothing to report there now. Minster Road looking good. We do still have that traffic at Cowstead Corner. Coming off the roundabout onto the lower road there of 4 minutes there. I've been stuck in it before many times, but it's not, don't normally go as a standstill. It's just normally sheer weight of traffic and just goes very, very slow. And then going further into Minster towards East Church and of course Laysdown, nothing to report there. All looking good. So we've just got those two little hot spots here in Sheerness at the moment. The Sheppey crossing there on the A249 in both directions is all nice, clear, free flowing for you. Grovehurst Road's all looking good. Sheppey Way's good. Kemsley, Milton Regis, nothing to report there. The B2006 Staplehurst Road's running nice and smooth for you. Then you go in towards Sittingbourne. We had a bit of traffic earlier on along the top part there of London Road going into towards Sittingbourne, but that's cleared up now. But we do have a bit of traffic coming from Keycoe along the Key Street there of 4 minutes along there. We're going further into Sittingbourne. We've got a few little areas, the usual ones. Bell Road is telling me 4 minutes there. St Michael's Road as well. And what's that saying on St Michael's? 4 minutes, yeah. Not too bad considering what it was an hour ago. The A2, Canterbury Road, back trail going towards Tenham. That's all clear for you this evening as well. We've got the A249, Bobbin looking good. Chestnut Street, Dunaway in both directions, all good. Going up towards the flyover there. And then Detlin Hill in the other direction, in both directions, coming up to Stockbridge flyover, all looking good. But we do have a bit of traffic now accumulating on the M2. Coming from Forge Lane there, which is going up towards the Medway Services and up towards the A249, to Stockbridge roundabout. We are looking at, that's coming up 7 We're looking at 7 minutes there on top of your journey. But coming off the island, going on to the M2, London bound's all looking good. It's actually coming on. Let's check your trains for you. Next train departing platform one from Sheerness to Sittingbourne's at 17 minutes past five, running on time. If you miss that one, your next one will be at 17:47. But you need to take a little cardigan or a jacket or some description with a hood on it or an umbrella, because you can't rule that wet stuff out. Stay tuned, we'll be back in a mo.
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Christmas madness out and grey day. And looking outside the studio window, it is looking like a grey evening as well, isn't it? And it's telling me at the moment, which I didn't say earlier when I did the weather, 62%, it said at 4 o'clock it's going to rain, and 64% at 5 o'clock. It's not yet, it might be spitting out there, I'm not too sure. And it's pretty much like that right the way through until about 2 o'clock in the morning. So it's over 0.5% there of light rain showers from now right the way through. You know what it's like, we get all four seasons in one day, don't we? So don't forget, if you're on a request, if you're celebrating Saint today, please let me know. You can give me an email here at the studio at contact@sheppyfm.org.uk. Right, next up we've got Eagle Eye Cherry with Save Tonight, Eliza Doolittle and Pack Up. Yes, let's pack up. Bye-bye. No, definitely not. And you stay tuned, because hopefully it's not a lot of traffic out there tonight, but so hopefully you've got me turned up indoors somewhere. And if not, you might be in the car, you do a bit of foot tapping, or maybe not if you're not in traffic, stationary, maybe just have a sing along as you're driving along. And these two are two great songs. Here we go.

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That's Eliza Doolittle there with Pack Up. Can you believe that was out in 2010? Wow, 2010. It's another one of them songs you think that's been out 5 minutes ago. Well, if you've just joined us, good evening and welcome to Drive Time with me, Sarah Jane, taking you until 7 o'clock, mixing and matching some great mellow songs for you for your drive home. Or wherever you are this evening. 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Now, there are ways to listen. Yes, we all know. So I'm going to remind you, you can go on the World Wide Web on www.sheppyfm.org.uk. If you've got a smart speaker like me, and I'm in East Church, sometimes the FM dial's not great, but I've got Alexa and I'll go, Alexa, play Sheppy FM. And ping, I'm up. There I will be. Not in person, luckily. and then also we've got the Sheppy FM app. It's on iOS and Android. It's completely free. And you can download the Sheppy FM app on there. And you'll be able to see all the shows, what presenter's doing what show, at what time and what day, all on there. Or if you're lucky enough to get a clear signal on the 92.2 FM radio dial, then please do. So there are ways to listen. So I'm going to mix it up for you. This next one. Well, so a band called Talking Heads back in the day, and they had a song called Once in a Lifetime. And if you look the video up on YouTube, it's where they're all sort of running, marching the same guy in different about... I can't explain it. It's just like... repeat effect of him, and it's weird, but go on YouTube the video. Yes, after that one we're going to take you back to a little bit of reggae with John Holt, Help Me Make It Through the Night. And then it's going to be time, well, I might not even get John Holt, actually we get Talking Heads on, and that'll be about it, I think. And then we'll have an update with your traffic and travel. Where's that half an hour zoom pass, isn't it? Here we go.

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3: Well, good evening and welcome to Drive Time with me, Sarah Jane. This is your local traffic and travel update at 5:30. So let's have a look for you and see what's going on. So, Brill Way going up towards Blue Town by the docks there. That's all nice and clear for you now if you need to go up there and maybe do a bit of shopping. Now is the time. Railway Road as well up there in Sheerness by the going up towards the railway station there. That's all good as well at the moment. Halfway Road with a junction and the halfway houses. Not too bad, but we do have a little bit of traffic along the Queenborough Road. Let's have a look. Where's it going? No, it's Halfway Road. So it's halfway near Homeside Avenue. Homeside Avenue. And it goes past the Working Man's Club up towards the halfway houses there. You are looking at 2 minutes. 2 minutes of a bit of a jam along there. Hopefully that'll move on very, very soon. We've still got that traffic at Calstead Corner. Unfortunately, going onto the lower road, coming off the Sheppey Crossing there. 4 minutes of stationary traffic. It will move, but it'll just move that little bit slower. And going forward, let's have a look. So far, nothing else in Minster to report. It seems okay as we speak. And then going down towards Laysdown at the moment. No, nothing at all there. So that's all good. Kind of little bits and pieces, but nothing too major. Sheppey Crossing on the A249 there, on coming off and on the bridge. Sorry, all looking nice and clear. I don't know where I got building from. I do not know. Sheppey Way's looking good. Highway's looking good tonight. Kemsley, Milton Regis Railway. Yeah. The Staplehurst Road B2006. That's all good as well. Then we go further into Sittingbourne. Usual hotspots, they're still exactly the same. You've got Park Road, St Michael's Road, Bell Road, and obviously the Eurolink Way. You're looking at about 3 minutes of queuing traffic around those roads. One leads into the other, then into the other. Going further on from that, the Canterbury Road up to Backchild, up towards Tenham on the A2. That's all nice and clear for you at the moment. And let's try Key Coal. Still the same bit of traffic there, going along the A2. Let's have a look. 2 minutes there of stationary traffic. The A249, Chestnut Street, going up towards Dunaway to the Stockbury flyover. That's all clear, and also clear on the opposite direction as well, at Detlin Hill in both directions. So there you go, not much to report at the moment. If you know something I don't and I've not reported, please let me know, as long as it's safe and legal to do so and I can share that info with everybody else here on the island. Give me a text on 07938 221617 and I will be happy to help there, pass that info on. Let's check your trains. Your next train departing platform 1, running on time from Sheerness to Sittingbourne at 17:47. If you miss that one, your next one's 17 minutes past 6 o'clock. So there you go. That's all wrapped up for that half an hour. I'll give you another update again at 6 o'clock. Stay tuned, we'll be back in a moment.
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0: and then we've got a great song for one of my favourite old time bands. 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

I was being a bit cheeky on that one because I thought, you know what, I'm going to play that one for myself. And I did. One of my ultimate favourite indie bands, of course, Blur, the Universal. Not like one, because I remember it being played first on the British Gas advert, of course, and the little spaceships going across and that, and then obviously Blur brought it out as a single. I'm not sure it got anywhere, to be fair, but it's slightly different to what they normally done, and I quite like that one. And so there you have it. Right, okay, let's have a look at the time. What is the time now? 17:48. Wow, it's going fast, isn't it? And don't forget, after myself today, we have got Neil. Yes, and Neil will be in with the Reset Show from 7 till 10. I haven't seen Neil for a while. We used to do the old Tuesdays, but both of us have changed our shows now on the Tuesday, so we don't... Really, we're like passing ships in the night. So it'd be nice to catch up with Neil and say hello to him. And stay tuned as well, because the Reset Show, he plays some great music for you. Some upbeat stuff for you as well. Keep you going for the rest of the evening. Right, okay, next up. I've decided to pick this song for two young ladies that are driving back from their shopping trip and got stuck Cowstead Corner. I think... They've probably got through it by now, I would have thought. But this one will wake you up. Bit of a carnival song. Here we go.

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3: Well, good evening and welcome to Drive Time with me, Sarah Jane. It's an update with your traffic and travel. But just looking outside the studio window at the moment, it's come over all dark. Looks like it's going to rain. So if you're going out and about, make sure you take an umbrella or hood with you. There's a few people wearing hoods at the moment, but I can't actually see if it's actually raining as of yet. Right, let's take a look at your traffic and travel for you at the moment. Right, around Sheerness itself, it's all looking good. It was flagged up in the High Street. But as quick as it come up, it disappeared again. So don't need to mention that now. So nothing to report there at all. We've got a little bit of traffic by the coming up from Queenborough Road, going up towards the halfway houses. You are looking at about 2 minutes on your journey there of queuing traffic. 2 minutes is not too bad, is it? We've also got some traffic as well on the A249. Coming just off the Sheppey Bridge onto the island. So at the bottom part of the bridge there, coming towards Calstead Corner roundabout onto the lower road. And we've got about 4 minutes along the lower road there. Hopefully it's moving, it's not at a standstill. Other than that, going into Minster and then of course East Church and then Laysdown. Nothing really much to mention. That is normally the sheer weight of traffic that time in the evening. And if you're going that way, you'd be better off going actually through, turning back and going the opposite direction. It might be a little bit long way round, but it beats all that traffic there. So if you're going up towards the Lees and that, cut through Minster, that's what I normally do. Anyway, the Sheppey crossing coming off and on the island, not too bad. It's just as you're coming over, as you're coming on to the bridge, coming over the hill to Kelsey's, that little tiny bit there, but other than that, in both directions, it seems pretty clear. Milton Regis is good, Kemsley, Swellway, all the usual hotspots are really good tonight. We've got one little bit here in Sittingbourne, in Bell Road, going up towards the junction of St Michael's. And that's 3 minutes there on that one. And what we got here on the A2, it's flagged up here, Shakespeare Road in Sittingbourne. We've got a bit of traffic along there for a couple of minutes. That's not too bad. Other than that, Sittingbourne's cleared up really nicely this evening. Not much else to mention around there. It's all looking good. Let's try the 249 going up towards the Stockbury flyover. That's all looking good. And in the opposite direction, Declan Hill as well. On the A249 coming up to the roundabout or the flyover, whatever you want to call it now, that's all good. And then the M2, now coming off the 249, going onto the M2, London bound's looking good, but in the opposite direction on the M2, from the Medway services, going up towards Stockbury, is 2 minutes there of slow moving traffic. Right, check your trains for your next train departing at Platform 1 from Sheerness to Sittingbourne. Telling me it's running on time, calling at all stations, is at 17 minutes past 6 o'clock. Stay tuned.
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Of course, Ed Sheeran there, As Is Am. That came out the end of last year, so it'd be nearly a year old towards the end of this year. So don't forget as well, Sheppey FM are partnering with the newly refurbished Seaside Bar to run a weekly competition to give away a £20 voucher to the lucky winners to spend in their bar or restaurant. And it used to be called the Beach Bar in Minster. And so they're giving away a £20 voucher now for you to be able to spend in there, but you need to answer this question. And what will happen on a Saturday, the youth team will, what they do, they collate all week, they'll get all the names, collate them all together, put them in a hat and pick the lucky winner. But you need to be local because you need to come in and collect your voucher. And you need to answer this question and then send it in, the answer in by text with your name. Okay, so this is the question. Are you ready? Are you ready? Right. When was the King's Ferry crossing built? Do you know? A lot of these are all history questions. When was the King's Ferry crossing built? Now, I've got memories of that King's Ferry. That's before the Sheppey Bridge was built. And I'll never forget, it was in January. My friend said to me, have you ever been to Laysdown? And I went, no. And I hadn't. I'd never been on the island before. Because I lived in Essex, I sort of went that way, not come towards Kent. Anyway, apart from Margate a couple of times, that was about it, I think. Anyway, so I said, no. She said, oh, I'll take you there for your birthday. Well, we got to Laysdown. It's in January, of course, out of season. We didn't put two and two together. And all that was open at the time was the bakery. So we had a cup of tea and a cake and then thought, well, nothing, everything's closed. Let's go. So we started to head back and we got on the to the King's Ferry Bridge. And then as we was moving onto it from sort of Cowstead Corner and sort of went on to turn left to go onto it, a lorry jackknifed and we were stuck there for 6 hours. 6 hours, we didn't move. And the weird thing about it as well, there was an ice cream man there and he actually stopped and opened up the ice cream van so we could give drinks out to people. I suppose I got that to pay for them. But you know the worst thing about it, I was busting to go to the toilet and I kept phoning the police to get an update, see what was going on, because me and my friend at that point had a disco to do that night for our local pub in Dagenham. So we was like, oh, you know, we was the same, was in it for 6 hours. Anyway, we found a piece. I said to them, listen, I know it ain't your fault, but I need to go to the toilet. I'm absolutely desperate. And he said, go behind a bush. Can you believe it? Go behind a bush. And I said, there ain't no bushes. It's flat land. Well, when we got up and running and we began to move and we got to the Medway services, I've never run so fast in all my life. And you know what? I said to my other half at the time, that's it. I'm never going on that island again. That's it. It's done me. And do you know what? I now live on it. I've had a caravan on here for 20 years. I've now bought a house in Minster and I've been here for about 6 years with the house. Oh dear. And now I also hear on Sheppey FM on the radio. So, and I've got a business as well in Eastchurch. So, yeah, it's all a bit weird, that, isn't it? And I did say, like King's Ferry Bridge, I'll never, ever, ever come back here, but I am now, look. So when was the King's Ferry crossing built, guys? So text your name and your answer to 07938221617 and tune in on Saturday morning with the youth team about 20 past 11 and see whether you are one of the lucky winners. Fingers crossed, eh? Right, okay, this next one is the Charlatans, the one, the only one I know. And then we've got Sean Paul featuring Sasha, I'm Still in Love with You. We've got these two back to back.

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0: Take you back to 2003. Sean Paul and Sasha.
1: Really don't you understand that the man is just a man? That's the way I give my love.
2: I'm still in love.
0: I'm still in love with you. Next up, Laura Branigan, Self Control, taking you back to the 80s, a great song there. Then we've got Travis, Why Does It Always Rain On Me? Well, looking outside,

Loving the 80s there. And don't forget to tune in tonight, guys, with Neil. I can see he's got a lot of 80s on his remixes tonight. Wham! Casey in the Sunshine Band. Human League, my favourite. The Jackson, Supertramp, Blondie, Malcolm McLaren, and a blast from Earth, Wind and Fire. So he's got all these on, all these mixes on for you tonight. Woohoo, I like that. Sounds a good one. Hopefully I'll get home in time to tune into him. Anyway, this one is Travis, Why Does It Always Rain On Me? It has been raining out there. I think it still is slightly. Doesn't seem very heavy, but still, it's the one that gets all your hair wet, isn't it? Here we go. Taking you back to year of the 90s, right at the top of the 90s, 1999.

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3: Well, good evening and welcome to Drive Time with me, Sarah Jane. This will be your last update from myself this evening. Your next one will be tomorrow morning with the breakfast show with Wayne Caldwell at 7 a.m. So let's take a look for you. I'm hoping, fingers crossed, at this time of night, everything's all moving. So let's have a look. So locally here in Sheerness, all looking good, nothing to report at all. We have a little bit of traffic in, where are we? Just past the halfway houses, down at Highfield Road there, at the junction of Adelaide Gardens. And that's sort of in halfway. And it's telling me at the moment 5 minutes of traffic. That's a new one. Don't often get that one come up, I've got to be honest with you. But the rest of Minster's looking good. And where are we here? Now it's telling me we've got a bit of traffic in East Church along Church Road, which is taking you out towards the High Street. I'm just seeing where we are. And it's going towards Laysdown, isn't it? 7 minutes there. No doubt. It could be somebody unloading, or it could be a caravan. Maybe it's got stuck down there. Who knows? Laysdown is all looking good as well this evening for you. So not too much. We'll keep an eye on it. If anything does out of the ordinary pop up, I'm sure Neil will let you all know. Right, Sheppey Way's looking good, and the Sheppey Crossing as well. All looking good for you this evening, coming off and on the island. The B2006 Staplehurst Road is all looking good. Sittingbourne itself, the usual hotspots, Park Road, St Michael's Road, Eurolink Way, they're all good. Nothing there at all at the moment. So fingers crossed that stays like that now. Let's hope so. Somebody's just flagged up here. Where are we? I'm trying to get the name of the road up. The quicker I get it up, it's disappeared. Where is it? Shakespeare Road. Right, Shakespeare Road in, where are we? I've lost the plot. Right, okay, Shakespeare Road in Sittingbourne with junction of Shortlands Road. There's a bit of traffic there, quite a bit actually. It's saying a couple of minutes there on your journey. And it's not far from the shopping centre, by the way, if you're wondering where that is. That's a new road to me. It's a couple of new ones that's popped up tonight. Canterbury Road back travelled along the A2 is all looking good. And the A249 going up towards the Stockbury flyover is good. And in the opposite direction, Detley Hill up to the Stockbury, that's good as well. Nothing else to report really. All looking good for you. We'll keep an eye on it through the rest of the evening. Let's check your trains. So your next train's at 18.55, at 6.55, platform 1 running on time, calling at all stations. If you miss that one, your next one's at 25 past 7 this evening, platform 1, and yet again running on time. And if you do need to catch a train, then please make sure you've got a coat with a hood or an umbrella with you at some description, because it's still got a high percentage of rain for the rest of the evening. And that's maybe a lot of traffic and travel report.
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time of the evening for me to say my goodbyes and let you know what's going on for the rest of the evening and during the week as well. Thank you so much for tuning in for Drive Time. I was filling in today and, yeah, it's been ages since I've done Drive Time. I used to do it, didn't I, every Tuesday afternoon, and I swapped round to do breakfast show. So yes, thank you guys. Right, I'm going to play this one, and this one, you know, it's time for me to say au revoir, and here we go. So as I said earlier, after myself from 7 till 10, you've got Neil DJ with The Reset Show. And looking at Neil's post, what he's posted, what he's doing today,

morning 10 to 1 Bernie Macken, and then your afternoon plus from 1 till 4 with JB. And I believe it says here drive time Zoe Gold. I'm not too sure if that's still the same, but what I'd say to you to do is check, go on our Facebook page, Sheppy FM Facebook page. It does change quite a bit when people get swapped about when they're off, etc. So have a look, because you'll know who's on at what time and what shows they're doing, and that will take you through the whole week. I won't be here on Saturday, I'm afraid, for the Music Jamboree. But I will be back next Tuesday and next Wednesday for the breakfast show you got with Two Mornings on the Bounce. Sorry, guys. So I'm going to leave you with Everything But The Girl We're Missing, Sean Kingston and Beautiful Girls. And we've got Time Kungs versus Cooking on a Free Burner with This Girl. And then that'll take us up to the top of the hour then at 7 o'clock. This is Green Onions. Booker T and the MG sent you back to 1962. And where did this come from? And did you watch it last week? First time I've seen Quadrophenia. Really, the first time last week it happened. I was going through the channels on the TV and it happened to be on. I was like, woo! And yeah, good film, isn't it? Really, really good film. So that's from me. I hope you have a lovely rest of your evening, guys. Please stay tuned for Neil. And I will be back again next Tuesday morning, waking you up on a breakfast show. Anyway, have a great rest of your week, lovely weekend, and I will see you soon. Bye-bye.

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let's get this microphone going, the place I need it to be. How you doing, everybody? It is The Reset. Got a massive thanks going out to Sarah Jane Wood for doing the last 3 hours of drive time, making sure you get from A to B nice and sweetly. But hey, you got Neil DJ. That's me. Yeah, they let me loose on the decks and all that kind of stuff. Yep, they really do. And what we're doing today, we're going for big cheesy remixes. Oh, yes, indeed. You're going to love what we've got coming up. I bet you ain't even worked out what's playing in the background, have you? Oh, yeah. Going right back in time with this one as well. And believe me, guys, 90% of this show is going to be mixed. Songs you all know. Right, all remixed. And honestly, done in such a way. I've spent 4 hours a night. I'll just keep staying up till 2 o'clock in the morning and stuff like that. Sorting this one particular show out for you. Because you know what we got to do in this place? We just got to be better than the rest. You're going to love this like you never heard it before.

0: before the music, shall I say. 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
1: Me too. All the way.
0: Yeah, definitely. Fresh mixes coming to your ears tonight. Oh, 2.5, well, 3 hours nearly. I tell you what, really dug them out. We're going to get lots of guilty pleasures coming out tonight, but remixed guilty pleasures. So they're not quite guilty, you know what I mean? It's like, yeah, I'm a bit proud about that one. Yeah. And there you go. Joanna, I mean, I think Rosanna, that's it, get name right now. Honestly, when I heard that last night, I just picked it up last night, I thought, wow, what a mix. What, I mean, why didn't they release that first off? Anyway. What I've got to do, I've got to go and buy myself a parking ticket. And while I'm doing that, remember flashback, imagination, don't you? Wait till you hear what this is. Oh, just...

And yes, those of you getting familiar with my show, I will be in the mix tonight. Requests, no, I'm not going to do them, right? It's not the way it goes, but shouts, definitely yes. It's a bit of a specialist show, this one. It's like inviting you into my DJ stands. Oh, yes, indeed. And that's a rare one, I say. Yeah, 07938 221617. That's the text number. Send a message and shout outs or whatever you want. Yeah, you got a birthday going on, or you recovered from the bank holiday. It's, oh, hang on a minute, what day is it? That's how I feel anyway. But the days and the night are young. I love it. Loads of good tunage. Stay tuned, get your mates round. That'll be the best advice I can give, apart from turn your stereo on. You know, don't do this for your phone. Yeah, wind it up a little bit, you know? It's been a horrible day out there. Overcast and all that. Let's brighten up a bit, shall we?

One of the things I do like doing, it's talking over a mix. It's like their station with all the numbers, isn't it? Not quite. But I do like digging out really old tunes. Now, Jackson Sisters, I Believe in Miracles. I found a mix of that not so long ago that was, it was hot, oh yeah. I'm very, very pleased to say. Just found a better one.

remix appropriate as well, the Royal Funks, F-U-N-K-S. Summer remix there. Jackson Sisters calls I Believe in Miracles. And we've only just scratched the surface today, trust me. Oh, how good is that? See, no welcome mix there, because I haven't got a set of decks with me today. Yeah, this is what you call laptop mixing. This is, believe me, you got the right programs. You can do nitty anything if you know what you're doing. All I've got to do now is learn what to do. All right, those of you still stuck in cars at the moment, I'll see what I'm going to do. Just have a quick practice of drive time. This, I've done drive time yesterday. You can tell, can't you? Hey, they say super efficient me. And no problems on the roads at all. And all the trains are running brilliant. So what I'm going to do, I'm going to carry on with this. Right, it's the Mike and Tess quick edit mix, they call it. Who's been mucking about with this microphone today? Sorry about the noise. There you go, it's better. Whoever turned it upside down earlier on, put it back. Leave things out of the way, you find them, all right? Right, Yamo, be there. James Ingram, Michael McDonald. Nice little mix of this as well.

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5: Right, those you just tuned in, or those you've been tuned in, how you doing? It's Neil DJ here. We're going deep in. We really are. Cheesy big remixes. Here we go. Oh, please don't tell my mates I'm doing this. But believe me, by the end of this show, you're going to be up on your feet, at me clapping, singing your heads off. Trust me.

And I tell you what, you can tell me what this is called, eh? Answers on a postcard. It's like diving into disco, isn't it, today? You wait till the rest. Are you getting the lyrics? Are you? Come on now.

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It's been a miserable day. Let's brighten it up, shall we? Top Loader on a remix for you. And we're banging them out today. Oh, yeah.

0: You think that was cheesy? Wait till you hear this one.
1: Oh, yeah.
0: You're in so much trouble for doing this tonight, I really am. As I said, it's been horrible and miserable and rainy outside today. It's been nasty, ain't it? So, brighten you up, Club Tropicana!

Ah, Sheppy FM listeners, how's it hanging, eh? I know we can't get in the garden today. It's one of them kitchen things, isn't it, huh? Yep, tunes you know, but remix them my way. I'm even dedicating all this lot, all my show music, right, to the radio station. So if you hear something you like, ask for it. But you might have to put that different mix because, like, that's just the way it is, you know? Shazam this lot. But it is all commercially available, guys. You've just got to know where to look, you know what I mean? You wait to hear the Boney M track. Come on.

Those who just tuned in, yes, it's The Reset. It's Sheppy FM. We're just rolling a different way on a Wednesday night. Oh, yes, indeed. It's called The Reset. Reason being? Right, you made it through Monday, Tuesday and Wednesday, didn't you? Only a Thursday and Friday to go.

Yeah, I'm a Debbie. Right, shouts going out. Yeah, Lane, brilliant show. Yeah. Is that as normal on a Soul Express, a little personal one there? Earlier today, that was good. Must admit, got into that one. Let's say Sarah Jane just holding up the fort for the drive time. You got me now, Airplay Top 40 after this. And right now, I got to get into a mix.

No prizes, but can you guess what it is? I think some of our other presenters might be quite happy today as well, because I've been threatening for years, I'm going to give you some music. This lot be on the database very soon. Thank you, Mr. Wayne. It's also going to be out on the roadshow stuff as well, because I'm going to nag the boss to death. Say, get on the roadshow, mate. Come on, I'm going to be doing roadshows. I want some good music. Come on, come on, come on. Please, please, please. I can be a bit annoying every now and then. But I'm nice-ish.

looks like I've got a northern listener today. Mrs. Babs, how are you? Whole show's dedicated to you, bud. Well, maybe not the whole show. I do have a couple of other listeners, don't I? Yes. We'll be your hands up, yeah, I can see you.

purposely took this mix out, right? Purposely. Because I bought this song 2 days ago, right? It's a remix. I'm not going to tell you much about it apart from I've listened to this more than any other piece of music in the last two or three days, honestly. It's going to take a bit of an emotional rollercoaster, this one, even though it is an old, cheesy song. It has been done in such a way. And I mean such a way. I'm going to shut up. Have a listen.

0: Have you ever heard Boney M like that before? The answer's no.
1: Oh, say a wicked tune. I love that. I really. Oh.
0: I was chatting to the bosses yesterday, Sadie and Julie. And Julie, I hope you listen. No, this is the one I was on about. I was saying to them both, listen, you got to hear this song. And like, yeah, you know, they go, oh, yeah, yeah, yeah. Proof's in the listening, huh? I am sure you're going to be hearing more of this one.

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1: Right, let's have a quick look at this, shall we, today. La, la, la, la, la, la. Welcome to our pre-love boot fair. Goodness, it's a good idea, isn't it? 10 a.m. till 2 p.m. Saturday 9th of May. 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And it's proudly in support of Mentalk. And I went to the Mentalk events on Saturday. Very good indeed. Yep, I was very happy to see the representation there. Mr. McKenna and a few others, our local MP, turned up. Ryan doing his million-mile marathon. God, mate, must have killed your son. But very, very well done, mate. A lot of people very proud of you for that one. And all the people that set that event up as well. Superb. Here we go. This is the second one. Sheraton Theatre and our Heritage Centre by Blue Town, Isle of Sheppey. Andy Riley and Friends presents the Best of British Variety Show. Oh, we definitely need a bit of that, don't we, eh? What it used to be called? What was that programme they used to do? Oh, God, I will remember this one. Back in the day, anyway. 12th and 13th of May. Show only £30. Starts at 2 o'clock. And with cream teas, £35 at 1 p.m. Celebrating everything British and what we have been, well, would have been Queen Elizabeth II's 100th birthday. Well, there you go, 100th birthday year. So, yeah, some of these kind of things to be getting involved with there, isn't there? But what we're going to get involved with now...
2: a bit more music. Hello?
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1: Those who just tuned in, yes, it's the reset in Sheppey FM, as you know. This is Neil DJ. And we get on a cheesy remix. Oh, yes, we are. Big banging cheesy EDM jobbies. There's even some stilting in here, it smells that bad. At the moment, yeah, we're on the Wesleydale. Well, maybe. You can't, can you guess it, can you? Please, no one tell me off, mate. Oh, don't shout at me.

Yes, I'm playing Jackson. And there's loads more coming up, trust me. Those who just tuned in, hey, it's The Reset. It's Sheppy FM. It's Neil DJ. It's freshening up your week for you. Getting you ready for Thursday, Friday. Because that's the weekend of your Friday. Oh, yes, it starts then. All over again. Oh, it's hard work sometimes, isn't it? That was me, not Glitch. Right, looking for shout-outs tonight. 07-938-22-16-17. That's the text number.

See, hang on a minute. Well, you thought it was bad with Wham, didn't you? I love a remix. It disguises the tune before it comes in. It really does. Daddy's Fella was a UK number one smash. He really was. Late 90s or early 90s, I think it was. Giving it away a little bit there, didn't it? Yeah, it's Bross.

Now, people, on a serious note, as you know, Sheppy FM, we have some absolutely superb presenters. We are show hosts. We have everything here, believe me. And quite a few of our guys, we work out in public, right? Now, if you're having a wedding event or anything like that, you would like Sheppy FM there to do your event. Yeah, you're one of our DJs to come and DJ for you. Yeah, you got a wedding party, something like that, or you just got a bar and you want to, like, do you know what? Let's get this going. Talk to us. Julian and Wayne are the people you need to say and have a chat with. I'm sure we can help you out. We have a couple of nights coming up very, very soon. We've got a band night coming up. All right, John O'Donnell's going to be dealing with that one. Got a big disco night coming up soon as well. That's going to be my little baby, that one. And I'm doing my utmost to arrange a little festival for us. Keep your eyes out, summertime. Oh, it's going to be good. Sheppy FM.

Yes, they remix Earth, Wind & Fire. Let's groove. New disco on the remix on this one. About time this was done for a DJ.

carrying on those remixes of songs you wouldn't expect tonight. Old school tunes, all X number ones, I think. Remix my style. Worked it out yet? When's the last time you heard Phil Collins, huh?

0: refurbished seaside bar, formerly known as the Beach Bar, are giving away a £20 voucher to a different winner every week to spend in their bar or restaurant. 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
1: Carrying on as we do, you know, Sheppey FM. Non-stop, we're here all the time. We don't take little breaks when it gets windy. Jack's Revenge version, or if I say the original remix there, of Street Life.

That's it. I do love it when a boss gives me a message saying that. But it looks like the whole line's been rickrolled, isn't it, eh? That is over with Cheese Fest every now and then, is there? Especially when it's all remixed like this stuff.

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Oh, yes. Oh, dear. I got a reputation. Keep on dancing. 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Seriously, that's me that chooses it. I love this stuff. My shows get really serious sometimes in the music, so I think lighting it up on a miserable, horrible day like it's been today, that's all we need, innit, eh? Music, it just warms you up.

Right, I do like to throw a curveball in, as you know. This would be it. Might surprise you, this one, especially me playing it. But then again, if you know me and my music, you know what I'm like. I do like to pull out some things that people think, ah, that's a nice tune.

diving into a bit of Michael Jackson. Billie Jean on a remix. The Funk Joy Boys have been back on the, twiddling the knobs, yes?

I wish I'd have had this a couple of weeks ago when we'd done that big disco show. Yeah, we're into ABBA. Remixers, it was just me. If these tunes only come out originally like this, say, how good would they be?

because I've got a waste one or two. Timing and all that, you know what I mean? Right, if you tune in tomorrow morning, 7 o'clock to 10 o'clock, we have Mr. Wayne Caldwell. He's going to be doing the Bright and Breezy Breakfast Show. That's if he actually gets to bed early enough, you know what I mean? Just, you know, he's listening to this right now. Send me a message about how cheesy my music is. Right, 10 to 1, we got Bernie McKen. If you've heard Bernie's shows, you know his particular style of music, particular humour, absolutely superb. 1 to 4 o'clock, we got JB. Our very own mod scooter person, all that kind of stuff, you know what I mean? So it'd be like your 60s and your 50s and, yeah, your 40s and your 70s. And, yeah, tune in, you'll love it. I'll tell you what, it doesn't really show, actually. Request of taking all these shows, by the way. Drive time tomorrow is going to be 4 to 7 with Zoe, as Zoe Gold. 7 to 10, we got Mr. Babs. He's coming into his reggae show for everybody. And I'm going to sort of make sure that happens because I think Mrs. Babs is still away. So I'll be bringing him in more likely. And after that, we got Spencer James. Yeah, play top 40. That's 10 to 1. And now I'm going to let the rest of this Jolene by Dolly Parton finish playing.

Thank you, Mrs. Babs, for that. Yes, it's a rare one, this, isn't it? Dolly Parton on a remix. Well, I've given them all to Wayne. All this music I'm playing, Mr. Corbell has. And I've asked him to put it all in the system because it's all, commercially available.

So I've just been advised. Because you know down here, the weather's always really nice, isn't it? Right, now I've got family up north and that. I'll ring them up here when you know, it's sunny, right? How's it going? It's raining. Well, for once, I've been told by Mrs. Babs, no, there's no rain up there. It's down here. Someone's obviously spun Britain around, you know what I mean?

Right, going back to a bit of an 80s favourite here. Do you remember Lip Sync, Funky Town? You ain't never heard it like this, believe me. This is what this show's about. I'm bringing the music us DJs play, the stuff that we get, and I'm playing it to you on the radio, not in a nightclub. It's just like inviting you in. And I mean inviting you in to my DJ stand, shutting that door, turning that volume up, giving you that cold one and going, come on. Hands up. In the air.

So there's a few DJs on this station, right? We actually donate our music. I think between me and Trevor Fox, if I keep doing this sort of stuff, and I keep giving it to Mr. Wayne, we're going to be leaders. Or even bigger leaders than we already are. You've seen the awards we win. They're huge. Who gets better than the Queen's Award? Nobody but us.

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And she's going to bring it back to our island for us. A bit of northern sunlight. She's going in the bag. Yeah, lad, how you doing? Yeah, okay.

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We do road shows, discos, karaoke. 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Seriously, we will. All stuff we've been talking about. All part of being... That's just part of the community, isn't it?

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Yeah, I'm playing Dire Straits. Money for Nothing. A Thomas Jack remix.

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You know what I mean? If only it was that simple, eh? 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

0: 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Is there any other? We just gotta go disco.
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0: And talking about disco, keep an eye out. We are gonna be doing disco night. I'm gonna be on the decks. If you know anything about me, I think you might invite you. Yep. I'm one of the sort of, you know, good DJs in Kent. Don't like to blow my own horn, but I don't make mistakes often. And believe me, you're coming to our disco event, which is going to be happening. It's going to be big. I want flares, spangly bits, glasses, afros a lot.

Must admit, I played this last week. 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But not this mix. You've heard me talk about Dimitri in Paris, the remixing man. Got all Schick and all things like that. Sister Sledge. He's done this. Oh, Norma Jean Wright. I just can't wait till Saturday. And Saturday.

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And you know about the weekend. We got some big shows this weekend. We really have. We got the 80s tour, the 80s tour, the 90s tour as well, maybe.

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Who's more like sitting home right now with a JD? Drum between his knees. Blah, blah, blah, blah, blah. Honestly, last weekend he done 19 hours bongo playing. God. That's a lot. Hands of steel that man's got. If you ever want to book a bongo player, I'm going to leave it out. It's called LA Percussion, right? His name's Leon. You crazy man.

People, it's Neil DJ here. You've just had 2 hours and 45 minutes of the biggest, cheesiest remixes I can lay my hands on. It's taken me hours to find this show. All prepped, yeah? Started off at 120 beats a minute. And we end up on 130. Nice progression for you. Right, it is quarter two. That is time for me to wrap it up, as they say. I've got the right mouse. I know what I'm doing here. There you go. Is that the right mouse? Hang on. That's not. That's it. I've got the right mouse at last. Squeak. There's some cats in here. So all these mice out, you know. But what I'm going to do, I'm going to say goodnight now. You take care, yeah? I'm doing drive time next Tuesday. But next week, what are we going to play, eh? It's going to be one, isn't it? Might have a little bit of extra special thing, actually, because possibility should have my decks next week. The ones just for the studio. And then we're going to get away from laptop mixing. You're going to hear some good stuff. So, people, from myself and Shep FM, because we're just about to go through the night, just want to wish you a wonderful, wonderful evening, and I hope tomorrow is nice and easy for you. Right, I'm going to leave you with a bit of Chris Long's dance mixes, all right? Now, take care of yourselves. Have a good evening. You know what they say? As Dave Allen used to say, may your God go with you. Stop. Jesse J.

0: refurbished Seaside Bar, formerly known as the Beach Bar, are giving away a £20 voucher to a different winner every week to spend in their bar or restaurant. 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
4: Hello, this is Spence. Thank you for joining me on the chart this week. In the next 3 hours, we'll be counting down the top 40 songs played right here on Sheppey FM and on hundreds of radio stations all around the world. 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
4: 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Is it going to make it a seventh at the top? Last week's number one, Louis Tomlinson, An Imposter.

0: Busted. It's been 6 weeks at number one. Is it going to make it a seventh week? We'll find out, of course, later on in this week's Airplay 40. Of course, Louis Tomlinson does face some strong competition, including from his former bandmate, Harry Styles. His brand new single, American Girl, enters into the chart. That'll be today's number one on Airplay 40.
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2: So here we go then with a countdown of the top 40 songs compiled using data from subscriber stations, including this radio station listening to right now, and also from our friends at getmeradio.com. So on the way in the next 10 songs, one climber, seven fallers, one new entry, one non-mover. What is going to be in the chart? What is going to be that new entry as well? I can tell you, a little sneaky spoiler, it is a debut. Who's that from? You'll find out shortly. But 40 this week, it's Jail, Prison of Love, down three, falls in the charts for her on everything.

Brand new from James Hype and B-Mine at 39 on this week's Airplay 40. 6 weeks in the charts and down three for him. Did tell you we had a debut single into the chart, and it is our first new entry of the week as well, and it's a 38 this week. Cameron Whitcomb makes a debut into the chart with this, Kingdom of Fear, at 38 this week.

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1: 37.

first of two singles from Ella Langley on this week's Airplay 40. That was her debut single, Choosing Time at 37. We'd love to know your thoughts on that. Get in touch through our socials. I'll tell you more about that on the way for you very shortly here on Airplay 40. This week's number 36 is a former number one. Also, you're going to hear more from this lady as well later on the chart too as well. Taylor Swift, Opalite, 21 weeks in the charts. One of, not our longest, but one of our longest running singles in the chart. Our longest running single actually plays in a few minutes' time. But this week at 36 then, down six, Taylor Swift and Opalite.

0: It is the official song for the FIFA World Cup final that is taking place later on this year. Expect that. I know it's sort of moving downwards on the chart at the minute, but expect that to creep up in the coming weeks. So we are at 35, 4 weeks in the charts, down to Jelly Roll, Karen Leon and the FIFA Sound, and Lighter.
1: The future hit.
0: This time last year, an artist just about broke onto the music scene called C-Mats. Take a Sexy Picture of Me was her debut single into the chart. Well, this is her latest song to enter into the chart. The video is very, very funny. You can see it on our website too as well. It features a chap that is named in our feature hit this week. Our feature hit this week then, it's C-Mats, the Jamie Oliver Petrol Station.
1: The future hit.
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Would love to know your thoughts on that. 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The Jamie Oliver petrol station from CMAT, our future hit this week. Get in touch on our social media. Let us know what you think of that song then. You can find us on Instagram, and also we're on Threads too as well. Search us on there at Airplay 40 Charts is the place to go to find us on Instagram and Threads. So then, from a song that hasn't even charted yet to our longest running single, told you it wasn't far away, 22 weeks in the charts, down 5 for Ray and Where's My Husband?

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0: 40. 40 down, 3 for Gerald, Prisoner of Love, James Hype, Be Mine's down 3 at 39, 38 new entry, Cameron Whitcomb, Kingdom of Fear, Ella Langley, Choosing Times down 10 at 37, 36, Falling 6, Taylor Swift, Opalite, Jelly Roll, Karen Leon and the FIFA Sound Lighters down 2 at 35, 34, Falling 5, Ray, Where's My Husband, Falling in Tua Aftlin down 10 at 33, 32, Non-Mover, BTS, Swim, and 31, Up 7, Off the Hill and Working on It. 1 Climber, 7 Fallers, 1 new entry and 1 Non-Mover in the next 10 songs, 30 this week, new entry last week, down 2 for Noah Kahan and Porchlight.
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2: 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Thank you for joining me on the chart this week. 28 this week on Airplay 40. It's been in the chart 7 weeks. It falls 8 places. 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

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Thank you for joining me on the chart this week. 26 is our first new entry. Marshmello, Thomas Rhett, and Where We Go, new entry this week's 26 on Airplane 40.

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It's been in the charts for 6 weeks and it falls three places. Alex Warren and Fever Dream, 25 in this week's Airplay 40. 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And if there's any songs on the chart you want to buy too, as well, you can get them all through our website. Check them out, and you can download the songs to your heart's content. Stick them on your device and have a go and listen. Where you'll see it this week's 24. A song that's been in the charts 2 weeks. There's a new entry last week and a non-mover as well. Amelia Moore, this is Prom Queen.

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1: 23.

debut single from Bella Kay. I love it. I love it. I love it. 23 on Airplay 40 this week. We'd love to know your thoughts on that and all the other songs in the chart this week, by the way. Get in touch on our socials and tell us what you think. You can find us on Blue Sky Social. Our address on there, it is at Airplay 40. That's where you can find us on Blue Sky Social. Maybe you are a big fan of Bebe Rexha. She has two songs in the chart this week, and this is the first of the two. And this week's number 22, 9 weeks in the charts, down 5, I Like You, Better Than Me.

0: covering Van Halen's Jump. That's J Balvin, Amber Mark, Stevie Vai, Travis Barker, and Jump for the FIFA World Cup. And don't forget to check out our website, by the way. 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
0: Let's go down 30 to 20. 30 down to Noah Kahn, Porchlight, Pink Panther, Sara Larson, Stateside, Stand 8 at 29. 28, Falling 8, Charlie XCX, Always Everywhere, Save Me Tonight from Jennifer Lopez and David Guetta, down 1 at 27. 26, New Entry, Marshmallow, Thomas Rhett, Where We Go, Fever Dream from Alex Lawrence, down 3 at 25. 24, Non Mover, Amelia Moore, Prom Queen, I Love It, I Love It, I Love It by Bella Kay's up 2 at 23. 22, down 5, Bebe Rexha, I Like You Better Than Me, and J Balvin, Amber Mark, Stevie Vai, Travis Barker, Jump down a couple. This week's 21. Into the top 20 we go on this week's halfway through already. Blimey. Two climbers, six fallers, two new entries in the next 10 songs. 20 this week, down 2 for Bruno Mars, I Just Might.
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weeks in the charts and down 3, Miles Smith and Niall Horan and Drive Safe at 19 in this week's Airplay 40 chart. 18 is our next new entry. Elenium, David Guetta, Dustin Lynch, Die Living.

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It's been in the charts 5 weeks. And it's down 5, Robin, Blow My Mind, 17 on this week's Airplay 40 chart. Hello, The Suspense. And the top 40 songs played on radio stations all around the world, but playing them in full as well. At 16, it's Jazzy and Sprit, down 2. Can't deny it.

a new entry. Second highest new entry to the chart this week at 15. Take That and You're a Superstar. 60 minutes time, we're going to find out who is this week's number one. 14 songs still to play at 14 this week. It's Ella Langley and Dandelion. It's Airplay 14.

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0: 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This is Spence. Thank you for joining me on the chart this week. So we continue with the chart, the top 10. That is on the way for you next.
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0: Before that, though, let's count down from 20 to 10, shall we? 20, it's down to Bruno Mars, I Just Might. Miles Smith and Niall Horan and I Drive Safe, it falls 3 at 19. 18, new entry, Lennium, David Guetta, Dustin Lynch, Die Living, and Robin, Blow My Mind, down 5 at 17. 16, pulling a couple, Jazzy and Spritz, Can't Deny It. Take that, new entry, You're a Superstar at 15. 14, up 1, Ella Langley, Dandelion. Calvin Harris and Kasabian, Release the Pressure, down 2 at 13. 12, up 1, Olivia Rodrigo, Book of Love. And Jungle, Carry On, falls 4, this week's number 11. Into the top 10 we go on this week's Airplay 40 charts. Ooh, ooh. Interesting numbers ahead. Two climbers, three fallers, one new entry, four non-movers. What is going to be where? Well, I can tell you at 10 this week is a non-mover. 11 weeks of the charts, form number one, Harry Styles and Aperture.
2: 10.

way. Olivia Dean and Leon Bridges, Hardest Part 9 on this week's Airplay 40 charts. 5 weeks in the charts for them, down 3. We are inside then the top 10. What do you reckon is going to be at the top of the chart this week? Do you reckon it's going to be another week at the top of the chart for Louis Tomlinson? Or could his former bandmate Harry Styles knock him from the chart? Of course, you just heard his four number one a few minutes ago with Aperture. We're going to find out. Do get involved on our socials and have your say what you reckon should be at the top of the chart. I have to say I'm loving this week's number 8. We heard her last track earlier on the chart. This is a new one. She teamed up with one of my favourite bands of all time, Bebe Rexha and Faithless, reworking one of my favourite songs of all time. It's a new entry in last week's chart, up 1. This is New Religion at 8.

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falls two places, Bruno Mars and Risk It All at 7 on this week's Airplay 40 chart. Before we continue with the chart, let's have a look at a song that is due to chart on next week's countdown, and we think this song's going to do quite well, quite possibly top 10, Senna Spiro. This is The Visitor.

Sienna Spiro and The Visitor. It enters into the chart on next week's Ken. I would love to know your thoughts on that. What do you reckon? Could that go top 10? Let us know on our socials. We're on all the major social media channels, Instagram and Threads. It's at Airplay 40 Chart. Blue Sky Social and Facebook. You'll find us on there at Airplay 40. We'd also love to know your favourite song on the chart this week as well. I have to say, I am really, really liking this tune. This has been one of those ones I liked when I first heard it, and it's grown and grown and grown and grown and grown, and I keep on humming it everywhere I go. And this week's number 6, it is the brand new single from Somber, Homewrecker. It's 9 weeks in the charts, up 2 on the chart this week.

I really like her stuff. Her album is brilliant. Ray Nightingale Lane at 5 on this week's Airplay 40. So we are inside the top 5 songs as played on radio stations all around the world. Who's going to make number 1? We'll find that very shortly. I can tell you, though, at 4 this week, 3 weeks of the charts, Non-Mover, Niall Horan and Dinner Party.

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3: Into the top three we go on this week's Airplay 40. One new entry still to play, but where is that new entry going to be? Time to find out on Airplay 40. And at three this week, it's our highest new entry. Harry Styles, American Girls.
1: Three.

0: I'm going to be honest with you. This time last week, I was sat there thinking Harry Styles is going to get number one this week. No. The data says no. We ran our numbers. We checked them. We double checked them. We're like, right, Harry Styles is at three with American Girls. How about the top two, though? What do you reckon, then? Top two. Do we have a change at the top of the charts? Or is it the same as last week? Let's find out. Second biggest song played on radio stations all around the world over the last 7 days, I can now reveal to you. It's a non-mover for Taylor Swift.
1: Two.

0: Taylor Swift at number two on Airplay 40 with Elizabeth Taylor. That song has been a non-mover for 3 weeks. So I wonder if next week, could next week be the week where that song climbs to the top of the chart? I do wonder. It's going to get more interesting over the next couple of weeks. We've got some big songs coming in as well. I said that this time last week, but there we go. Right, stand by then. This week's number one is on the way after a countdown from 40 to reveal this week's number one.
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0: 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James Hype and B-Mind's down 3 at 39. 38, new entry, Cameron Whitcomb, Kiss, Kingdom of Fear. Choosing Time for Bella Langley, down 10 at 37. 36, down 6, Taylor Swift, Opalite, Jelly Roll, Karen Leon and the FIFA Sam Lighter, down 2 at 35. 34, down 5, Ray, Where's My Husband? Falling Into You by Appleton's down 10 at 33. 32, non-mover BTS, Swim and Arthur Hill, working on it, up 7 at 31. 30 down a couple, Noah Kahn, Porchlight, Pink Panthers and Zara Larsson, Statesites down 8 at 29. 28 falling 8, Charlie XCX, Always Everywhere, and Jennifer Lopez, David Guetta, Save Me Tonight, down 1 at 27. 26, new entry, Marshmallow and Thomas Rhett, Where We Go, and Alex Warren, Fever Dream, falls 3 at 25. 24, non-mover, Millie Moore, Prom Queen, and Bella Kay, I Love It, I Love It, I Love It, it's up 2 at 23. 22 down 5, Bebe Rexha, I Like You Better Than Me, and J Balvin, Amber Mark, Stevie Vine, Travis Barker, Jump, falls a couple at 21. 20 down 2, Bruno Mars, I Just Might, and Miles Smith and Niall Horan and Drive Safe down 3 at 19. 18, new entry, Illenium, David Guetta, Dustin Lynch, Die Living. Blow My Mind from Robin down 5 at 17. 16, falling 2, Jazzy and Spritz, Can't Deny It, and Take That, new entry, You're a Superstar at 15. 14, up 1, Ella Langley, Dandelion, Release the Pressure from Calvin Harris and Kasabians, down 2 at 13. 12, up 1, Liv Rodrigo, Book of Love and Jungle, Carry On, falls 4, this week's number 11.
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0: Down a couple, Bruno Mars and Risk It All.
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0: New entry, Harry Styles, American Girls.
2: 2.
0: Non-mover, Taylor Swift and Elizabeth Taylor. So here we are then at the top of the charts and the most played song on radio stations all around the world over the last 7 days. And he's done it. He's batted off Harry Styles and Taylor Swift to make it a seventh week as the most played song on radio stations all around the world. Will he make it an eighth week? We'll find that out next week. Number one this week on Airplay 40, Louis Tomlinson, Imposter.

0: So there we have it then, another week at the top of the chart for Louis Tomlinson, an imposter, 7 weeks at number one, 8 weeks in the charts and a non-mover. Is he going to make it an eighth week, or are we going to have a brand new number one? We'll find out this time next week on next week's Airplay 40. Airplay
1: 40. Next week's contenders.
0: And he's got a bit of competition on next week's Airplay 40. We have five new entries into the chart. Could one of these songs knock Louis from the top of the countdown? Sienna Spiro, her latest single, The Visitor, enters into the chart. How will that do on next week's countdown? Airplay 40.

0: So who will be at the top of the chart on next week's Airplay 40? Well, make sure you join me this time next week as we count down the top 40 songs, see where these songs go, and see who will be topping next week's countdown.
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4: Three teenagers have been given custodial sentences after the killing of 49-year-old Alexander Cashford on a Sheppey beach. A 16-year-old boy, who admitted manslaughter, has been sentenced to 7 years. A 16-year-old girl, who filmed the attack and shared it on social media, also received 7 years. A 15-year-old boy was jailed for 5 years. All three cannot be named due to their ages. Woolwich Crown Court heard the group targeted Mr. Cashford last August, wrongly believing he was a paedophile. He was chased, attacked with rocks and a bottle, and kicked while on the ground. He died at the scene. Dumped clinical waste is now being found on Sheppey beaches. Hundreds of vials labelled virus transport medium have been discovered between Minster and Laysdown. Kevin McKenna is calling for an urgent investigation by the Environment Agency. Campaigners say the waste may be linked to illegal tipping on nearby cliffs, part of a protected site of special scientific interest. A petition to clean up the area has already gathered more than 32,000 signatures. A new award scheme celebrating Sheppey's young people is being launched. GEMS, standing for Going Extra Miles, aims to recognise under-19s who make a positive difference in their communities. The scheme is being organised in partnership with Oasis Hub. And finally, help is needed. Island charity Sheppey Matters is looking for someone to install a kitchen generously donated by Howdens at its former base in Sheppey Leisure Centre. Many kind offers of support are already flooding in, and Sheppey Matters offers sincere gratitude for anyone willing to help. The team hopes to return to the building later this year, but needs support to make it happen.
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